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1: There is no vintage underwear, of course. But it's not because a guy couldn't sell its underwear. It's because men wear their underwear until it absolutely disintegrates. Men hang on to underwear until each individual underwear molecule is so strained it can barely retain the properties of a solid. It actually becomes underwear vapor. We don't even throw it out. 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That's it. It's just...

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6: The Winneshe County Historical Society invites children ages 2 to 5 to story time at the Playhouse on Thursday, August 13th. Children will be treated to a story and some songs, and then will get to go inside the restored playhouse in the backyard at the Winneshe County Historical Society. While the stories will be geared to children ages 2 to 5, all ages are encouraged to attend story time at the playhouse. Thursday, August 13th, beginning at 10 a.m. through 10:30 a.m. at 302 South Mill Street, the Brick House on the corner of Mill Street and Broadway.
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7: Lows dip down to about 54,
8: with fog in spots tonight.
7: Under clear skies, winds out of the west.

0: around 5 miles an hour.
1: Daytime highs approaching 80.
0: Tomorrow, mainly clear skies with fog and spots early.
1: Lows level off around 59.
0: Tomorrow night, mainly clear skies. Low 80s Friday and Saturday with storms likely Friday.
1: I'm meteorologist Derek Hite on 104.7 KVIK.
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0: 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Money on the line for Friday. 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Silvercrest Golf and Country Club Appreciation Family Fun Day Saturday. 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Yep, this Saturday the 8th. 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
8: Lows dip down to about 54, with fog in spots tonight. Under clear skies, winds out of the west, around 5 miles an hour. Daytime highs approaching 80. Tomorrow, mainly clear skies with fog and spots early. Lows level off around 59. Tomorrow night, mainly clear skies. Low 80s Friday and Saturday with storms likely Friday. I'm meteorologist Derek Hite on 104.7 KVIK. Currently 73.

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Yeah, playing the best of the 70s, 80s, and more for Southeast Minnesota, including Canton, Mabel, and Harmony.

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2: Fox News, I'm Tom Graham. President Trump attempting to sell his economic record ahead of November's midterm, speaking at an event in Las Vegas this afternoon.
3: I'm not getting credit from the fake news for what I've done. I never have gotten credit. I don't get credit.
2: Now, the president's approval rating on the economy has taken a hit, particularly over higher gasoline prices since the start of the conflict with Iran. Russia's latest attacks on Ukraine killing 17 people, some projectiles targeting Kyiv, making it past Ukrainian defenses.
4: Well, most of the 115 Russian drones fired overnight at Kyiv were knocked down. All 28 missiles got through, doing real damage to a range of civilian sites. Ukrainian President Zelensky calling out the need for U.S.-made Patriot missile interceptors. There are reports Ukraine might still get permission to make their own.
2: That is Fox's Greg Palcott. 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
6: Lows around 54 with fog tonight under clear skies. Westerly winds around 5 miles an hour. Daytime highs approaching 80. Tomorrow, mainly sunny skies develop with fog in spots early. Tomorrow night, 59. Low 80s Friday and Saturday with thunderstorms likely Friday. I'm meteorologist Eric Hite on 104.7 KVIK. Right now, 73.

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1: Fox News, I'm John Saucier. President Trump speaking at Red Rock Casino Resort in Las Vegas, Nevada, blasting the Senate primary win of Democratic Socialist Abdul al-Sayed in Michigan.
2: The polls were wrong again last night when they thought it would be a landslide victory for a hater of Jews and a hater of Israel. This guy hates Jews. Somebody said, that's a little strong. No, he hates Jews and he hates Israel.
1: Well, the now Democratic Senate candidate celebrating his victory. The supporters during a press conference in Detroit criticized his opponent, Republican Mike Rogers, who claims he's only interested in serving the interests of President Trump and corporate donors.
3: Mike Rogers is a guy who, believe it or not, went back to Florida so he could lick every single boot Donald Trump owns to beg for his endorsement. I'm so sorry. If you want a senator who's going to lick some boots, fine. Go vote for Mike Rogers.
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6: Lows around 54 with fog tonight under clear skies. Westerly winds around 5 miles an hour. Daytime highs approaching 80. Tomorrow, mainly sunny skies develop with fog in spots early. Tomorrow night, 59. Low 80s Friday and Saturday with thunderstorms likely Friday. I'm meteorologist Eric Height on 104.7 KVIK. Right now, it's 68 degrees.

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11: Lows around 54 with fog tonight under clear skies. Westerly winds around 5 miles an hour. Daytime highs approaching 80. Tomorrow, mainly sunny skies develop with fog in spots early. Tomorrow night, 59. Low 80s Friday and Saturday with thunderstorms likely Friday. I'm meteorologist Eric Height on 104.7 KVIK. Right now, it's 63 degrees.

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2: Fox News, I'm Tom Graham. President Trump is pushing back on polls that show disapproval of his handling of the economy. He did so during a rally today in Las Vegas.
3: Speaking to supporters in Las Vegas, President Trump says he deserves more credit for a strong American economy.
4: More Americans are working in the United States right now.
3: Ahead of the midterm elections, the president is touting no tax on tips or overtime and lower prescription drug prices.
2: Fox's Jared Halper, New Mexico, is suing the Justice Department. Fox's John Saucier explains.
5: This lawsuit filed in federal court in D.C. alleges that the federal government has blocked the state from investigating the sex crimes of disgraced financier Jeffrey Epstein and a ranch there. The suit says the feds have stonewalled the criminal investigation by New Mexico Attorney General Raul Torres.
2: DOJ said it's withholding some information to protect victims' privacy. 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
6: Lows around 54 with fog tonight under clear skies. Westerly winds around 5 miles an hour. Daytime highs approaching 80.

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6: Lows around 54 with fog tonight under clear skies. Westerly winds around 5 miles an hour. Daytime highs approaching 80. Tomorrow, mainly sunny skies develop with fog in spots early. Tomorrow night, 59. Low 80s Friday and Saturday with thunderstorms likely Friday. I'm meteorologist Eric Height on 104.7 KVIK. Right now, it's 62 degrees.

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1: News. I'm Ted Lindner. President Trump says a deal to reopen the Strait of Hormuz could happen soon. It's the second pause amid the war with Iran after the president called off strikes on power plants and bridges this week. But Americans still concerned about rising costs. Vice President J.D. Vance says cost of living issues will subside once the war is over.
2: Those oil prices are going to come down and stay down. Iran will never have a nuclear weapon, and the United States will be in a stronger position. But we're kind of in the middle of the game, and I think people are trying to prejudge exactly how this is going to go.
1: Iran says it's discussing shipping through the Strait with Oman and denies it's negotiating with the United States. And the Caswell County Sheriff's Office in North Carolina says four people were shot at a home in north of Raleigh in the small town of Prospect Hill. Three of them are known to be dead. The fourth has been hospitalized. The shooter is among those killed. Investigators say that the case appears to be a domestic case involving family members. America's listening to Fox News.
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7: The Winneshiek County Historical Society invites children ages 2 to 5 to story time at the Playhouse on Thursday, August 13th. Children will be treated to a story and some songs, and then we'll get to go inside the restored playhouse in the backyard at the Winneshiek County Historical Society. While the stories will be geared to children ages 2 to 5, all ages are encouraged to attend story time at the playhouse. Thursday, August 13th, beginning at 10 a.m. through 10:30 a.m. at 302 South Mill Street, the Brick House on the corner of Mill Street and Broadway.

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11: Lows around 54 with fog tonight under clear skies. Westerly winds around 5 miles an hour. Daytime highs approaching 80. Tomorrow, mainly sunny skies develop with fog in spots early.

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1: 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First, limit your alcohol intake. If you are of age, consuming a responsible level of alcohol is fine. 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
7: Low is dipped down to about 54. Fog in spots overnight, under mainly clear skies. Winds out of the southwest, around 5 miles an hour. Daytime highs approaching 80 Thursday, becoming mainly sunny with fog and spots early. Lows level off around 59 Thursday night. Highs around 82 Friday, with thunderstorms likely 82 Saturday. I'm meteorologist Derek Kite on 104.7 KVIK. Right now, 61.

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2: Fox News, I'm Sue Guzman. President Trump says a deal to reopen the Strait of Hormuz could come soon. Vice President J.D. Vance telling Fox's The Ingram Angle the cost of living issues in the U.S. will subside once the conflict is over.
3: Those oil prices are going to come down and stay down. Iran will never have a nuclear weapon, and the United States will be in a stronger position. But we're kind of in the middle of the game, and I think people are trying to prejudge exactly how this is going to go.
2: President Trump pushing back on polls that show disapproval of his handling of the economy.
4: Speaking to supporters in Las Vegas, President Trump says he deserves more credit for a strong American economy.
5: More Americans are working in the United States right now.
4: Ahead of the midterm elections, the president is touting no tax on tips or overtime and lower prescription drug prices.
2: Fox's Jared Halpern. 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
9: Lows dip down to about 54. Fog in spots overnight under mainly clear skies. Winds out of the southwest around 5 miles an hour. Daytime highs approaching 80 Thursday, becoming mainly sunny with fog and spots early. Lows level off around 59 Thursday night. Highs around 82 Friday, with thunderstorms likely 82 Saturday. I'm meteorologist Derek Kite on 104.7 KBIK. Right now, 61.

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1: Lows dip down to about 54. Fog in spots overnight under mainly clear skies. Winds out of the southwest around 5 miles an hour. Daytime highs approaching 80. Thursday becoming mainly sunny with fog in spots early. Lows level off around 59 Thursday night. Highs around 82 Friday with thunderstorms likely. 82 Saturday. I'm meteorologist Derek Kite on 104.7 KBIK. Right now, 61.

104.7 KVIK.

With this LA Communications weather update, I'm meteorologist Eric Height. A dense fog advisory continues until 9 a.m. this morning. A dense fog advisory means that widespread fog is likely to reduce visibilities to a fourth of a mile or less, maybe near zero in spots. This fog may linger for a relatively long period of time as well, leading to significant travel delays. If you are out driving, slow down and use your vehicle's low beams for the best visibility possible. Take your time to stay safe. A dense fog advisory continues until 9 a.m. this morning. Stay tuned for additional updates. I'm meteorologist Derek Height.

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5: A dense fog advisory continues. Mainly clear skies develop with fog at times overnight, with lows around 54. Winds out of the southwest around 5 miles an hour. Daytime highs approaching 80. Thursday, mainly sunny skies develop with fog in spots early. Clear skies Thursday night. Lows level off around 59. I'm meteorologist Derek Kite on 104.7 KVIK. Right now, it's 60 degrees.

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1: Fox News, I'm Ted Lindner. President Trump says the deal to reopen the Strait of Hormuz could happen soon. It's the second pause amid the war with Iran after the president called off strikes on power plants and bridges this week. But Americans still concerned about rising costs. Vice President J.D. Vance on Fox saying cost of living issues will subside once the war is over.
2: Those oil prices are going to come down and stay down. Iran will never have a nuclear weapon, and the United States will be in a stronger position. But we're kind of in the middle of the game, and I think people are trying to prejudge exactly how this is going to go.
1: Iran says it's discussing shipping through the strait with Oman, denying it's negotiating with the U.S. No big winner of the Powerball jackpot that was worth $786 million for Wednesday night. That means it jumps to Saturday night's jackpot of at least $856 million. The winning numbers drawn on Wednesday, 14, 20, 59, 60, 61, and a Powerball of 25. 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
9: A dense fog advisory continues. Mainly clear skies develop with fog at times overnight, with lows around 54. Winds out of the southwest around 5 miles an hour. Daytime highs approaching 80. Thursday, mainly sunny skies develop with fog in spots early. Clear skies Thursday night. Lows level off around 59. I'm meteorologist Derek Kite on 104.7 KVIK. Right now, it's 60 degrees.

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4: A dense fog advisory continues. Mainly clear skies develop with fog at times overnight, with lows around 54. Winds out of the southwest around 5 miles an hour. Daytime highs approaching 80. Thursday, mainly sunny skies develop with fog in spots early. Clear skies Thursday night. Lows level off around 59. I'm meteorologist Derek Kite on 104.7 KVIK. Right now, it's 60 degrees.

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6: A dense fog advisory remains in effect.
7: Lows dip down to about 54.
6: With fog in spots early overnight.
7: Under partly cloudy skies. Southwesterly winds around 5 miles an hour. Daytime highs approaching 80.
6: Thursday,
7: mainly clear skies. Lows level off around 59
6: Thursday night. I'm meteorologist Derek Height on 104.7 KVIK. Currently 58.
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8: News. I'm Sue Guzman. President Trump attempting to sell his economic record ahead of November's midterms, speaking at an event in Las Vegas Wednesday.
9: I'm not getting credit from the fake news for what I've done. I never have gotten credit. I don't get credit.
8: The president's approval rating on the economy taking a hit, especially over higher gas prices since the start of the conflict with Iran. Russia's latest attacks on Ukraine leaving 17 people dead as some projectiles targeting Kyiv made it past Ukrainian defenses.
10: Well, most of the 115 Russian drones fired overnight at Kyiv were knocked down. All 28 missiles got through, doing real damage to a range of civilian sites. Ukrainian President Zelensky calling out the need for U.S.-made Patriot missile interceptors. There are reports Ukraine might still get permission to make their own.
8: Fox's Greg Palcott. 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
3: A dense fog advisory remains in effect.
4: Lows dip down to about 54,
3: with fog in spots early overnight.
4: Under partly cloudy skies, southwesterly winds around 5 miles an hour.
3: Daytime highs approaching 80.
4: Thursday,
3: mainly clear skies.
4: Lows level off around 59
3: Thursday night. I'm meteorologist Derek Height on 104.7 KVIK. Right now, it's 56 degrees.

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1: Fox News, I'm Ted Lindner. President Trump pushing back on polls that show disapproval of his handling of the economy. He did so on Wednesday during a rally in Vegas.
2: Speaking to supporters in Las Vegas, President Trump says he deserves more credit for a strong American economy.
3: More Americans are working in the United States right now.
2: Ahead of the midterm elections, the president is touting no tax on tips or overtime and lower prescription drug prices.
1: Fox's Jared Halpern. Israel announcing Thursday two soldiers were killed, four seriously wounded when an explosive device detonated in southern Lebanon, marking the first Israeli death since a June truce with Hezbollah was announced. And the Powerball jackpot on Wednesday night was worth $786 million, and there was no big winner. That means it jumps to at least $856 million for Saturday night. Good luck. 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
7: A dense fog advisory remains in effect.
8: Lows dip down to about 54,
7: with fog in spots early overnight.
8: Under partly cloudy skies, southwesterly winds around 5 miles an hour. Daytime highs approaching 80.
7: Thursday,
8: mainly clear skies. Lows level off around 59
7: Thursday night.
8: I'm meteorologist Derek Height on 104.7 KVIK. Right now, it's 56 degrees.

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2: The Winneshe County Historical Society invites children ages 2 to 5 to story time at the Playhouse on Thursday, August 13th. Children will be treated to a story and some songs, and then we'll get to go inside the restored playhouse in the backyard at the Winneshe County Historical Society. While the stories will be geared to children ages 2 to 5, all ages are encouraged to attend story time at the Playhouse. Thursday, August 13th, beginning at 10 a.m. through 10:30 a.m. at 302 South Mill Street, the Brick House on the corner of Mill Street and Broadway.
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5: A dense fog advisory remains in effect. Lows dip down to about 54. Fog in spots overnight under partly cloudy skies. Westerly winds around 5 miles an hour. Daytime highs approaching 80. Thursday, mainly clear skies develop with fog in spots early. Mainly clear Thursday night, 59. I'm meteorologist Eric Height on 104.7 KVIK. Currently 56.

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2: Fox News, I'm Sue Gossman. President Trump says a deal to reopen the Strait of Hormuz could happen soon. Vice President J.D. Vance telling Fox's The Ingram Angle the cost of living issues in the U.S. will subside once the conflict is over.
3: Those oil prices are going to come down and stay down. Iran will never have a nuclear weapon, and the United States will be in a stronger position. But we're kind of in the middle of the game, and I think people are trying to prejudge exactly how this is going to go.
2: President Trump pushing back on polls that show disapproval of his handling of the economy.
4: Speaking to supporters in Las Vegas, President Trump says he deserves more credit for a strong American economy.
5: More Americans are working in the United States right now.
4: Ahead of the midterm elections, the president is touting no tax on tips or overtime and lower prescription drug prices.
2: Fox's Jared Halpern. 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
6: A dense fog advisory remains in effect. Lows dip down to about 54. Fog in spots overnight under partly cloudy skies. Westerly winds around 5 miles an hour. Daytime highs approaching 80. Thursday, mainly clear skies develop with fog in spots early. Mainly clear Thursday night, 59. I'm meteorologist Derek Hite on 104.7 KVIK. 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
9: A dense fog advisory remains in effect. Daytime highs approaching 80 with fog in spots early today under mainly sunny skies, south winds around 5 miles an hour. Mainly clear skies tonight, lows dip down to about 59. Chance for storms tomorrow, highs around 82, a mix of clouds and sun. I'm meteorologist Eric Kite on 104.7 KVIK. Right now, it's 53 degrees.
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10: Fox News, I'm Ted Linder. President Trump says the deal to reopen the Strait of Hormuz could happen soon. It's the second pause amid the war with Iran after the president called off strikes on power plants and bridges this week. But Americans still concerned about rising costs. Vice President J.D. Vance says the cost of living issues will subside once the conflict is over.
11: Those oil prices are going to come down and stay down. Iran will never have a nuclear weapon, and the United States will be in a stronger position. But we're kind of in the middle of the game, and I think people are trying to prejudge exactly how this is going to go. go.
10: Iran says it's discussing shipping through the strait with Oman and denies it's negotiating with the United States. And there was no big winner in Wednesday night's Powerball jackpot that was worth $786 million. No winner means it jumps to at least $856 million for Saturday night. The numbers drawn Wednesday, 14, 20, 59, 60, 61, and a Powerball of 25. 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

Good morning, everybody, and welcome to Thursday, sixth day of August here in 2026 Starship. Opening up the hour, AC/DC, to remind you of getting ready for the Hawkeye football games coming up here at the end of the month, just around the corner. Unbelievable. We got the Hawkeyes, of course, on KDHK, Cyclones on KDI, and the Unite Panthers on the river. We got you covered with college football here at LA Communications

0: 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Hey, got a birthday or anniversary today? 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
6: A dense fog advisory remains in effect. Daytime highs approaching 80 with fog in spots early today under mainly sunny skies, south winds around 5 miles an hour. Mainly clear skies tonight, lows dip down to about 59. Chance for storms tomorrow, highs around 82, a mix of clouds and sun. I'm meteorologist Eric Kite on 104.7 KVIK. Right now, it's 53 degrees.

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0: Hart for you this morning. 7:50, Dusty Guy. We'll take a look at the early call of the markets, and then we'll talk with Joe Nelson up at the Lanesboro Sales Commission. But right now, let's talk with the folks at the World of Agriculture.
1: 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I'm Terry Gidey. U.S. bison is looking to gain new market abroad with the new tariff quota. We'll have more right after this.
2: Rod Stewart.
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2: A night of hit. 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
1: Jim Matheson, National Bison Association Executive Director.

0: director, says that U.S. Bison has been gaining interest in the European Union for a long time, but availability has always been limited.
1: The venues the bison are going to is largely food service. Europe has always been fascinated by American Western culture, and bison, of course, is a perfect fit in that Western culture. So as such, it started as a novelty, and then the Europeans discovered what a high-quality protein bison is and have gotten a little bit hooked on that. So we in the bison industry have largely had a domestic marketplace that we've supplied in our short history as an industry. However, we have grown significantly in the past decade, particularly, and have expanded into these new international markets. And again, Europe has been a primary target of our marketers in that regard.
0: Matheson says that new market access for U.S. bison has been included in some of the recent trade negotiations.
1: In these trade negotiations, being so aggressive in doing these negotiations with so many countries, bison is kind of a low-hanging fruit. And I say that because we only raise bison in the United States and Canada. So there's really no competition in these new markets that we're seeking access to. And in the last 12 months, my gosh, we've seen Taiwan open up, Australia open up, dropping the tariffs for the EU along with Switzerland. We're now working on Japan. I just had a meeting with Foreign Ag Service yesterday discussing Japan, and that's got a lot of momentum right now. We're hoping to see that happen soon.
0: For the Iowa Agribusiness Radio Network, I'm Terry Gaday reporting.
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0: Hey, tonight, the St. Lucas Firefighters Association is going to be hosting their annual pork loin supper and raffle. It will be at the fire station, drive-through only, serving smoked pork loin, homemade barbecue sauce, cheesy potatoes, and those lip-smacking baked beans. Cost $15 serving this evening at the fire station from 5 until 8. All the proceeds going to support future equipment needs. See you in St. Lucas tonight.
1: She stood there bright as the sun on that California coast. He was a Midwestern boy on his own.

0: Steve Miller Band here at KVIK. Nice whistle. All right, the golden word phrase to win the money coming up here tomorrow. Hard to believe it's already Friday. Here it is. Silvercrest Golf and Country Club Appreciation Family Fun Day Saturday. Starts at 10 o'clock. Come and go as you please. Bring the whole family out. Members, non-members, it's open to the public, everybody. Hey, participate in the longest drive with the putting contest. Kids, have some fun in the bouncy houses. There's some yard games, a dunk tank, and some crafts. Euchre tournament's going to be going on there, too. Many raffles. Like I said, everything starts at 10 o'clock this Saturday. Again, the phrase to win the money. And by the way, they're going to be on our Flashback Friday, too, coming up tomorrow at 6:40, the history of Silvercrest Golf and Country Club. Again, the phrase to win the money coming up tomorrow is this. 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
8: A dense fog advisory remains in effect. Daytime highs approaching 80, with fog in spots early today, under mainly sunny skies, south winds around 5 miles an hour. Mainly clear skies tonight. Lows dip down to about 59. Chance for storms tomorrow, highs around 82, a mix of clouds and sun. I'm meteorologist Derek Height on 104.7 KVIK. Currently 54.

And don't forget, tomorrow night and also Saturday, it is the Kreska Wildlife 16th Annual Gun Sports Show at the Expo Center. 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

0: There, Mr. Tommy Toontown up to news time here at 6 o'clock on this foggy Thursday. Hey, Fayette County Speedway, let's hope and cross our fingers that this weatherman can work with us to get that race in coming up here tomorrow night. 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They're race fans, so come on down and enjoy that. Thanks to them for sponsoring the race. Coming up here again tomorrow evening. They're in West Union. Family fun, fast racing action, $5 admission. $5 admission, 7 o'clock start time there tomorrow night at the Fayette County Speedway. Well, I mentioned fog. Yeah, very dense fog. Dense fog advisory here this morning up until at least 9 o'clock. And visibilities in some areas down close to zero. So give yourself some extra time on your travel here this morning. Got a cooler temperature reading here, too, this morning. Right now, 54 degrees. 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With our news, here's Darren Swenson.
1: A trial date has been set for an Elma man charged with four counts of attempted murder of police officers. Court records say 46-year-old Mark Zweibomber will stand trial on the charges beginning October 5th. Authorities say Zweibomber is accused in May of 2025 of calling 911 asking for a welfare check on his property and firing at officers after they arrived on the scene. A Decorah man was injured in an early Wednesday morning accident near Chatfield on Highway 52. The Minnesota State Patrol says 25-year-old Angel Torres Gonzalez lost control of his truck around 1:15 a.m. on Highway 52. The truck left the roadway and it crashed into the ditch. Authorities say Torres Gonzalez was transported to St. Mary's Hospital in Rochester with non-life-threatening injuries. The Decorah Police Department will host its Fill the Squad Car event this Saturday. Persons are invited to make a non-perishable food donation to the Decorah Community Food Pantry. Nick Yanoff is with the Decorah Police Department. He says donation boxes are currently available at Walmart, the Oneota Community Food Co-op, Hy-Vee, and Fairway to make donations.
2: Yeah, so actually the boxes are already out there, so you may have been seeing them the last couple of days with big Fill the Squad boxes. So please, as you go through the store, please do take a second to grab an extra good and to throw it in those boxes.
1: Saturday's event will be held from 9 a.m. until 1 p.m. at the four grocery stores in Decorah. And Iowa Racing Gaming Administrator Tina Ike says revenue was up slightly at the 19 state casinos for the fiscal year that ended in June. Ike says there was significant growth in sports gambling revenue.
3: They're up almost 15% year over year. And then altogether with both casino and sports wagering revenue, the total taxes collected exceeded $331 million for the state.
1: Ike says one sport continues to drive sports betting.
3: Football is king for sports wagering. That drives the numbers year in and year out. Lots of interest with March Madness as well, but again, football is king.
1: Part of the World Cup soccer tournament started before the fiscal year was over, and Ike says it did bring in some new betting.
3: Certainly saw some increased interest there that we don't see every year. So that was a pleasant adder as well.
1: Total casino revenue for the 2026 fiscal year hit $1.7 billion, a 1.3% increase over fiscal year 2025. Total sports revenue for the fiscal year reached nearly $285 million. With news, I'm Darren Swenson.
0: 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Schneider, 71 of Waukon, will be held today at 1 at the Martin Groff Funeral Home in Waukon. Visitation begin at noon today. J.H. Schneider, 71 of Waukon. Surface sister Dolores Matilda Dolly Kennan, 92, of Sumner, will be on Friday at 11 at the St. Luke's Catholic Church in St. Lucas. Visitation begin at 9 before the service. 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Dolores Matilda Dolly Kennan, 92, of Sumner. A celebration of life for Monica Monsrud, 78, of Waterville, will be on Friday from 2 until 5 at the Waterville Community Center. Prayer service at 5:30. Martin Graff Funeral Home in Waukon is assisting the family. Monica Monsrud, 78, of Waterville. 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Martin Graff Funeral Home in Waukon is assisting the family. Bob Livingston, 86, of Harper's Ferry. Services for Francis Franny Burns, 91, of Waukon, will be on Saturday 11 at the St. Patrick's Catholic Church in Waukon. Friends may greet the family beginning at 10 before the service. Martin Graff Funeral Home in Waukon is assisting the family. Francis Franny Burns, 91, of Waukon. Services for Dana Catherine Chambliss, 82, will be on Saturday at 11 at the Helms Funeral Home in Decorah. Dana Catherine Chambliss, 82. Services for Virginia Brown, 89, of Castile, will be on Saturday at 2 at the Zion Lutheran Church in Castile. Friends may greet the family beginning at 11 before the service at the church. Shooting Graff Funeral Home in Pulseville is assisting the family. Virginia Brown, 89, of Castile. 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
4: Fox News, I'm Sue Guzman. President Trump still saying a deal to reopen the Strait of Hormuz could happen soon. Vice President J.D. Vance telling Fox's The Ingram Angle that cost of living issues in the U.S. will likely subside once the conflict's over.
5: Those oil prices are going to come down and stay down. Iran will never have a nuclear weapon, and the United States will be in a stronger position. But we're kind of in the middle of the game, and I think people are trying to prejudge exactly how this is going
4: to
5: go.
4: Senate committee set to vote today to hold Dr. Anthony Fauci in contempt of Congress for refusing to answer questions last week during a hearing on the COVID-19 pandemic. And Mexico suing the Justice Department.
6: This lawsuit filed in federal court in D.C. alleges that the federal government has blocked the state from investigating the sex crimes of disgraced financier Jeffrey Epstein.
4: Fox's John Saucier. 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
0: All right, there goes the alarm. Good morning, everybody, and welcome to Thursday, 6th day of August here in 2026. Fresh breath day. Let me check here. Yeah, it smells like chocolate chip cookies and coffee to me. But hey, if somebody offers you a mint today, take it. There's a reason. Tacos and onions last night. Anyway, here we go. 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Ladies, you'll find denim and dresses and tops, guys, shirts, shorts, all on sale. Summer clearance sale going on. Getting ready for fall items arriving daily. And hey, be sure to stop in and slip on a pair of Skechers. I'm getting on a pair right now. They're awesome. Come as their customer, leave as their friend. That's the motto at Luthold's Clothing right there in downtown Cresco. Dense fog advisory up until 9 o'clock here today. Then sunshine and 80 down to 59 here tonight. Well, some sunshine and some rain expected here on Friday. It looks like about a 60% chance. Could see between a tenth and maybe a quarter to half an inch in some of these thunderstorms. Temperature will be around 82. And they're saying the thunderstorms will be mainly after 5 o'clock, so throughout the day looks pretty good. 30% chance of showers overnight there on Friday, down to 58. Sunny on Saturday, looks great, 82. Some showers likely Saturday night, about a 60% chance. Low down to 64, and then mostly sunny on Sunday and 84. Sunrise this morning took place officially at 6:02. Sun will set tonight at 8:23, losing about a minute per day of daylight. Dense fog advisory again till 9 this morning. Temperature reading right now, 54. I can't remember the last time when we saw 50s. Early spring, probably here for lows. But yeah, 54 degrees right now here at 6:12 in the morning. I'm Les Oskelson. Now we'll join us here in a bit. Got some Bon Jovi, Paul Simon, and Chicago. Going to talk about the old days. All right. Give yourself some extra time on your travel here this morning, all right?

Today is August 6th, National Fresh Breath Day. Excuse me, Hal, Liz, have you met? Halotosis, this is Liz Tureen. Liz Tureen, meet Halotosis. I think the two of you will hit it off on National Fresh Breath Day.

0: 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The time is 6:21. And ladies and gentlemen, I have two guests in the studios. Just to let you know, my chickens have arrived and they've been, of course, frozen, ready to, of course, thaw out and enjoy in the oven or maybe on the grill. And both girls carrying that in because they also had to carry in an, is it an apple pie?
1: Mm-hmm. Apple.
0: Okay. Introduce yourselves so that we all know who everybody's talking to.
1: Okay, my name's Hattie Sauer.
2: And my name's Anya Volkman.
0: Yeah, Hattie Sauer, I bought your chickens. They're some big chickens.
1: Yes.
0: They look, I mean, what do they weigh?
1: I think they weighed 21 pounds together.
0: 21 pounds, they've been all processed. They're ready to, of course, thaw out and enjoy. How do you like chicken? You like it baked in an oven or on the grill or anyway?
1: I like my grandma's chicken. She like breads it and then makes really good gravy. That's my
0: favorite. Oh, yeah.
2: My dad like grills it before cross country meet, so it's like our cross country meet dinner, and he like grills it, and it's really good.
0: Hey, a little foggy out there this morning, but thanks for taking time to come in here and visit with us and dropping off my chickens. I was out at the extension office yesterday or day before yesterday, and yeah, we were talking about the chickens and the fair auction, which was a very successful one, and a lot of great buyers there at that fair.
1: Yes, lots.
0: Now you're getting ready for school.
1: I know.
0: Oh man, isn't it hard to believe in just about, 3 weeks? Is that right? 3 weeks?
1: Yeah,
0: 2 weeks?
1: I think we start August 24th.
0: August 24th. Yep.
2: So
0: I know the bus drivers go to bus driving, basically, class coming up here on Monday. So that's when you know it's getting really, really, really close. You out for any sports, girls?
1: We're both out for cross country.
0: Okay. When's the first meet?
1: The first day of school.
0: Oh, my gosh.
1: Yeah.
0: Not only running to school, you're going to be running a course. Where's the meet at?
2: It's in Waverly.
0: In Waverly. All right. Well, good luck to your school year. And do you watch the WNBA?
1: Sometimes.
0: Caitlin plays tonight.
1: Oh.
0: 6 o'clock. Okay. You're going to have a hard battle with the TV because your dad might want to watch the NFL game. Can you believe it's preseason football,
1: I know,
0: NFL,
1: that's crazy.
0: Tonight? But did the Fever play at 6? So anyway, Panthers and Cardinals, I don't really care about those teams too much. But
1: no.
0: I'll be watching the Caitlin Clark Indiana Fever game myself and enjoying a piece of pie with some nougat in the microwave a little bit there, right?
1: Yes.
0: And then some vanilla ice cream over the top.
1: Vanilla ice cream is the best.
0: Mm-hmm. Well, girls, thanks for coming in.
1: Yes, thank you.
0: And thanks for bringing in the chickens.
1: Of course.
0: All right.

0: 2022. Ken Taylor, Anna Adams, Gary Pekanowski. Hello. Gary Holstead. Yep, Gary's gates. Need a gate to keep things in? Get a hold of Gary out there at the Decor Sales Commission. Haley Johnson, 27. Kylie Peterson, 20. Mitchell Meyer, 34. Jill Schmidt, 31. Kane Rogers, 17. Casey White and Stacy White. And Marv Smith, the founder of... Yeah, Marv Smith Electric there in Fort Atkinson. Happy birthday. All right, now the anniversaries. Brian and Patty Schrage, Cresco. Leon and Laura Lechtenberg from Kelmer, 49 years. And Alan, Patty Dalen. Now, Patty wants to celebrate her anniversary. Al says that he's going to be busy in the field. I don't know how many times I've heard that, but anyway, get him out of the field and celebrate there today. Hey, if we missed you and you're celebrating, call us 382-KVI.
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8: A dense fog advisory remains in effect. Daytime highs approaching 80, with fog in spots early today under mainly sunny skies, south winds around 5 miles an hour. Mainly clear skies tonight, lows dip down to about 59. Chance for storms tomorrow, highs around 82, a mix of clouds and sun. I'm meteorologist Eric Kite on 104.7 KVIK, currently 54.
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0: There we go. A little Queen for you this morning here at 104.7 Classic Hits, KVIK. I believe I've got a special guest here on the phone, the one and only Dale Boer. Is that right?
1: Yes, it is, Les.
0: Dale Boer, your birthday is coming up here Saturday, right?
1: Yes, yes.
0: Yeah, and
1: I hate to tell you how old I'm going to be, Les.
0: Can I guess?
1: Can I guess?
0: Well, I know you're older than 50. if I was to guess, 71.
1: Yes, you're right.
0: You're going to be 71. Wow,
1: yes.
0: You're still a young pup there, Dale.
1: I know, Les.
0: And you're single?
1: Yes.
0: You own your home?
1: Yes, and I got a nice truck.
0: And you got a nice truck to take him out on a date. Or somebody should take Dale Boer on a date. I should work on getting you a date is what I should do.
1: Oh, no.
0: Well, you like girls.
1: I know I do.
0: Sure, sure. Well, Auction Fest, starting here Saturday all day at 7 a.m., things will begin to roll. They're in Auction.
1: Yes.
0: And then there's a big parade at 7 in the evening, right?
1: Yes, there is.
0: And
1: yes.
0: All kinds of music and fun times going on there, of course, in the park. And we're going to be broadcasting at the Auction Lumber Company. You ought to go over there. I think Josh.
1: Well, I'm going to walk there, Les. Yeah. I'm going to walk there.
0: Yeah, Josh is going to be there, and you can stop and register for our Passport to Paradise coming up in January.
1: Oh, God. That'd be great.
0: Yeah, with Sundance Travel, we're going to send somebody off to a nice tropical vacation. Dale, that could be you taking
1: a
0: sweetheart.
1: I have a girlfriend, and she could come, too.
0: Yeah, yeah. But Josh is going to be over there where you can register from 10 till noon.
1: Oh, I know Josh real good.
0: Yep, 10 till noon at the Auction Lumber Company. So, Dale, any other things we should know about Auction Fest?
1: That's about it, Les. I hope to see everybody from the court come here.
0: All right. And if you run into Dale Boer, you can hear him wherever he's at, folks.
1: Yeah, I can do the hog call or...
0: You want to do a hog call this morning to wake everybody up? All right, Dale. Hey, a little foggy out there. If you're going to be driving, you take it easy, okay?
1: Yeah, I will.
0: All right. You have yourself a great day and a great birthday if we don't talk to you.
1: Thanks, Les.
0: We'll see you in Austin. They're even going to have a parade and a big celebration. I think it's maybe because it's your birthday.
1: Yes, and we got the golf course out here.
0: Okay, yeah. You bet. I know where you're at. On your way to the golf
1: thanks,
0: course.
1: Les.
0: All right, Dale. You have a good day and a good birthday tomorrow. Saturday, actually, officially.
1: Yeah. Okay. Right. Okay, bye, Les.
0: Yep, see you, bud.
1: Bye.
0: Yeah. Okay, I'm going to find Darren Boer. Not Darren Boer. Darren Swenson with sports next.

0: Locally racing coming up here tomorrow night. Let's hope the weathermen will cooperate there at the Fayette County Speedway in West Union. 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Come on down and enjoy some great racing. Iowa Speedway racing also this weekend. There's still some tickets available, I understand, for the Sunday race, the Iowa Corn 350 there at Newton. We're off this weekend at the Winnipeg Raceway. Next weekend, the season championships on the 15th. And, there's football tonight. Yeah, you can tell it's fall. Hall of Fame game tonight. Panthers and the Cardinals kick off their preseason season. And also tonight, going to be a toss-up. Going to be switching the channels back and forth, but it'll probably stick mostly on the NBA game. Indiana Fever taking on the Aces tonight, and that game is at 6 o'clock. All right, Darren's got some more sports. Take it away.
1: The Luther men's soccer team has a preseason national ranking. The Norse are ranked number 25 in the initial United Soccer Coaches Division III poll for the 2026 season. The Norse are coming off of a season where they won their 11th American Rivers Conference Championship last year, and they were ranked 25th in the final USC poll for the 2025 season, making their 12th NCAA appearance last year. The Norse will open its season against St. Mary's University in Winona on Tuesday, September 5th. The first home game will be Friday, September 4th against McAllister, who is ranked 13th in the preseason poll. The 2026 season will mark a new conference for Luther, who will now compete in the Midwest Conference. The first conference game will be on Saturday, September 19th, when Beloit comes to Decorah for an 11 a.m. game. Fall camp is underway at Iowa State as Jimmy Rogers gets ready for his first season as head coach. Rogers had to rebuild a roster that was decimated after former coach Matt Campbell left for Penn State.
2: It was just good to be back into the swing of things. Had a good summer. Guys are healthy. Today we were just in shells and helmets. So worked some red zone, worked some goal line. The freshmen got acclimated to the pace in which we practice at, and it was a good day.
1: Rogers says the competitive level will be built as camp continues.
2: We'll start working the clock more next week and working true segments of a game type setting just to get them acclimated and speed up the clock for the quarterback. At some point, we'll pump crowd noise into this camp so that it makes it hard to hear for both sides of the ball. For the most part, they have the scheme down. It's just with all the nuances and all the new people, just getting on the same page and creating clarity so that they can play with confidence.
1: For many on the outside, the expectations for Iowa State are low. Rogers believes the Cyclones are built for immediate success.
2: I was brought in to win, very self-aware. They didn't hire me to come here and not be competitive. I wasn't hired for my disposition. I was hired to create a program that competes and wins, and that's the goal. The players have to believe in what you say, and you have to act on how you believe. I believe that we can win.
1: Rogers says camp needs to be tough to get the Cyclones ready for the season.
2: They are going to have to suffer through hard times to become the team that they want to be. This isn't for everybody. You have to be tough when you come here, and you got to be willing to push through some things that are extremely challenging and almost more mentally draining than they are physically, because we've been hammering the scheme into their head. And then there's the physical aspect that comes into how we want to play, expect to play, and are demanding in which they will play.
1: The Cyclones will open the season September 5th, hosting Southeast Missouri. That's a look at sports for a Thursday morning. I'm Darren Swenson.
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5: Jim Juve, member of the Iowa Rock and Roll Hall of Fame, and inviting you to a rock and roll party this coming Friday night, August 7th, at the Hotel Winnipeg downtown Decorah, with the Flashback Band. Also, Carl Thompson will be there, Mark Stummy, Eric Berg, Cleek Berg, Ole Torvik, and it's going to be a great time. And we're also bringing a young country lady, Reagan Benzing, will be there, a tribute to Megan Maroney and Ellie Lange. Don't miss it. It's all happening at the Hotel Winnipeg this coming Friday night at 7 o'clock.
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0: Blondie this morning. All right, NASCAR trivia will return here next week as we are back at, of course, NASCAR racing at the Iowa Speedway. Iowa Corn 350 coming up here on Sunday. So we'll take a look at some notes in history on this date. Back in 1890, the electric chair was first used for the very first time as convicted murderer William Kelmer was executed in the Auburn prison there in New York. 1890, Cy Young pitched and won his first Major League Baseball game playing for the Cleveland Spiders. 1911, actress and comedian Lucille Ball was born. 1945, the American B-29 bomber dropped an atomic bomb on Hiroshima, Japan, killing an estimated 140,000 people and wiping out 4 square miles in the first use of a nuclear weapon in warfare. 1965, President Lyndon Johnson signed the Voting Bill of Rights Act into law, bringing an end to state-sponsored poll taxes and literacy tests, which had been used to deny black citizens their voting rights. And in 2015, Jon Stewart hosts The Daily Show for the very last time. There you go, some notes in history here this morning.
1: When 140-mile-an-hour winds come out of nowhere and try to wipe you off the map, when you look up and see sky where your roof used to be, when the power is out and stays out for 7, 8, or 10 days, when the phone lines are down and the cell phones have all gone dead, you find out who your friends are. 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
5: A dense fog advisory remains in effect. Daytime highs approaching 80 with fog in spots early today under mainly sunny skies, south winds around 5 miles an hour. Mainly clear skies tonight, lows dip down to about 59. Chance for storms tomorrow, highs around 82, a mix of clouds and sun. I'm meteorologist Eric Kite on 104.7 KVIK, currently 54.
6: Hi, this is Mike Helton, president of NASCAR. 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

0: Songs sort of wants to make yourself get up and dance, doesn't it? And sing along to John DeVolta and Olivia Newton-John for you there this morning. Dense fog advisory till 9 here today. Heads up on that. If you get farther north up around Rochester or north of Preston, actually, it's clear up Lanesville. Talk with Joe Nelson here, too, this morning. Clear there. But from there south, folks, we're dealing with some dense fog, so give yourself a little extra travel time here early this morning. Temperature reading at a little cool, 54 degrees. Like I said, it's been some time since we've seen temperatures in the 50s for lows. Feels good, though. 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Petersburg Agency. Here's Darren Swenson.
1: A trial date has been set for an Elma man charged with four counts of attempted murder of police officers. Court records say 46-year-old Mark Zweibomber will stand trial on the charges beginning October 5th. Authorities say Zweibomber is accused in May of 2025 of calling 911 asking for a welfare check on his property and firing at officers after they arrived on the scene. A Decorah man was injured in an early Wednesday morning accident near Chatfield on Highway 52. The Minnesota State Patrol says 25-year-old Angel Torres Gonzalez lost control of his truck around 1:15 a.m. on Highway 52. The truck left the roadway and it crashed into the ditch. Authorities say Torres Gonzalez was transported to St. Mary's Hospital in Rochester with non-life-threatening injuries. The Decorah Police Department will host its Fill the Squad Car event this Saturday. Persons are invited to make a non-perishable food donation to the Decorah Community Food Pantry. Nick Yanoff is with the Decorah Police Department. He says donation boxes are currently available at Walmart, the Oneota Community Food Co-op, Hy-Vee, and Fairway to make donations.
2: Yeah, so actually the boxes are already out there. So you may have been seeing them the last couple of days with big Fill the Squad boxes. So please, as you go through the store, please do take a second to grab an extra good and to throw it in those boxes.
1: Saturday's event will be held from 9 a.m. until 1 p.m. at the four grocery stores in Decorah. And Iowa Racing Gaming Administrator Tina Ike says revenue was up slightly at the 19 state casinos for the fiscal year that ended in June. Ike says there was significant growth in sports gambling revenue.
3: They're up almost 15% year over year. And then altogether with both casino and sports wagering revenue, the total taxes collected exceeded $331 million for the state.
1: Ike says one sport continues to drive sports betting.
3: Football is king for sports wagering. That drives the numbers year in and year out. Lots of interest with March Madness as well, but again, football is king.
1: Part of the World Cup soccer tournament started before the fiscal year was over, and Ike says it did bring in some new betting.
3: Certainly saw some increased interest there that we don't see every year. So that was a pleasant adder as well.
1: Total casino revenue for the 2026 fiscal year hit $1.7 billion, a 1.3% increase over fiscal year 2025. Total sports revenue for the fiscal year reached nearly $285 million. With news, I'm Darren Swenson.
0: 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Visitation begin at noon today. J. Schneider, 71 of Waukon. 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Martin Graf Funeral Home in Waukon is assisting the family. Francis Franny Burns, 91 of Waukon. Services for Dana Catherine Chambliss, 82, will be on Saturday at 11 at the Helms Funeral Home in Decorah. Dana Catherine Chambliss, 82. Services for Virginia Brown, 89 of Castilia, will be on Saturday at 2 at the Zion Lutheran Church in Castilia. Friends may greet the family beginning at 11 before the service at the church. Shooting Graf Funeral Home in Pulseville is assisting the family. 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
4: Fox News, I'm CJ Papa. Iran says a deal with Oman to reopen the Strait of Hormuz is on the verge of being finalized. Both nations agree ways to navigate through the critical waterway. President Trump in Las Vegas.
5: I'd rather make a deal because I don't want to kill people. I do not want to kill people.
4: The potential for criminal charges against Dr. Anthony Fauci. A Senate committee expected this morning Chairman Rand Paul's resolution to hold Fauci in contempt of Congress.
6: Usually the full Senate must approve a resolution holding Fauci in contempt of Congress before sending it to the Justice Department for prosecution. But Paul believes he has a workaround handing the measure directly to the DOJ along with a legal brief supporting his argument.
4: That's Fox's Madeline Rivera. Health workers in Congo working in the Ebola outbreak protesting today demanding to be paid for their work. 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
0: All right, dense fog advisory, folks, until at least 9 o'clock here today. That's what you're going to have to deal with. You get up to Lanesboro, Rushford, and northward, it is clear. So we're sort of caught in that foggy area, and some visibility is down to near zero in some spots. So take it easy out there. Give yourself some extra travel commute time here this morning. It's eventually going to give way to sunshine here this afternoon. And temperatures around 80, clear tonight, 59. And then partly sunny here for a good part of the day tomorrow, but rain showers are saying rolling in after 5, about a 60% chance, and then overnight, high on Friday, 82. Saturday, we dry out, sunshine, 82. While you're sleeping, yeah, rain, 60% chance overnight, low down to 64, and then sunny on Sunday, and 84. All right, sunrise took place at 6:02 this morning. Sun will set tonight at 8:23. Fog, and right now, 54 degrees at 7:12 in the morning. On this Thursday, 6th day of August, and 26th with Les and Nell.

0: 7:20 in the morning, hooked on a feeling. Well, we've had a lot of visitors in here this morning. We had the sour curls with the two chickens that we made purchase here on the communications at the, of course, 4-H and FFA auction. And yes, apple pie, freshly made.
1: Did they know it was your favorite? Mm-hmm.
0: Yes. Remember at the fair, they said what kind?
1: Oh, I didn't remember that you get to choose the kind, so that's good.
0: They said, what flavor would you like? Apple, of course, would be my choice.
1: Of course it is.
0: We're going to get some ice cream and enjoy some
1: apple pie. Yes, I should have picked some up on my way in.
0: Mm-mm, sounds great. Jew Allen stopping by also here this morning.
1: Yeah.
0: And she's all pumped up here, of course, the Iowa State Fair. I think she's hitting down there.
1: Oh,
0: and
1: nice.
0: She also got some chickens,
1: up.
0: Which... we're going to enjoy here, too. She already had two of hers on the grill.
1: You bet.
0: On the grill. So I asked her, you know, we were talking yesterday about that nude restaurant in Hollywood, Florida.
1: Yeah.
0: It was on that Made Gutfeld there, too, last night.
1: Oh, I suppose it did.
0: I asked her if she would go. She says, absolutely not.
1: No.
0: Where would I put my car keys? And I said, Joella, don't you carry a purse?
1: No.
0: And then she just started laughing.
1: Yuck.
0: Oh my gosh, why?
1: Ooh,
0: would you go? I said, I don't know. You have to put a towel down first. Don't want to leave any marks, I guess, on the seat. Towel. That's what they want you get. You come to the table, they hand you a towel. You put that down, and then you
1: that
0: sit.
1: That is too gross.
0: Yeah.
1: That is absolutely disgusting.
0: You know, I was thinking about this. A guy on his first date, though, here you go to a restaurant, a nude restaurant, where you have the option to be nude, and you got your date already nude. I'm trying to think, why would you waste money even buying a god darn dinner?
1: Yes! That is inappropriate.
0: Okay, we'll just go to meet at the Webby Dip for root beer floats. Clothes on.
1: Please.
0: Joelle said,
1: you get arrested.
0: She's like me. I love root beer floats, and I'll tell you what, the Webby Dip makes some of the best ones.
1: Mm-hmm.
0: I'll tell you what.
1: That's a refreshing treat.
0: When you get a root beer float at the Webby Dip, the ice cream doesn't float.
1: It doesn't?
0: Nope. Because they fill up from the bottom all the way to the top with ice cream.
1: Oh, wow. You get a lot of ice cream and a little bit of root beer.
0: Oh, at least the girls, when she treats me a little special, but I'm not for sure.
1: But, we need to hear from the rest of you. Do you all get that much ice cream?
0: Root beer float day today. I love it.
1: Yeah, they're good.
0: National Wiggle Your Toes Day. Sometimes should we do a contest?
1: I see some people
0: sometimes driving with their foot. You know, I don't know how they control their car, but they got the one. But but anyway, if somebody wants to do that, if you show us your toes wiggling, we'll give you 4 tickets to the Iowa State Fair.
1: Oh, wow. How are they going to do that?
0: Well,
1: are they sending us a video?
0: I would say no. Well, no.
1: No, in person it has to be?
0: I'd say it has to be in person.
1: Okay.
0: So we'll watch here at the stoplights. Do it, of course, when you're stopped.
1: Oh, my gosh.
0: Or pull up alongside here by the museum and then hang your foot out the window. My biggest problem would be getting my foot up to the window.
1: I was going to say, how are you your foot
0: I'd
1: up
0: have to
1: the...
0: lay down in the seat and hang my feet out, so I better be
1: in
0: park.
1: I think you're probably in good company where that's concerned, to be honest.
0: Anyway, the first person that wiggles their toes and shows us here at the station here in downtown Decorah, you get 4 tickets to the Iowa State Fair next week already.
1: I know. Isn't that crazy?
0: Yep. Farm Worker Appreciation Day here today. National Gossip Day. Did you hear that?
1: Did you hear about that?
0: Dad, hear what happened down the street?
1: Maybe I don't want to know, actually.
0: Yeah. Scuba diving day here today.
1: Nice.
0: At least you won't have to smell those wiggly toes.
1: Oh, that's
0: right? True.
1: I don't have to see your feet for scuba diving. I'm not doing it, though, either way.
0: And National Fresh Breath Day.
1: I feel like mine is probably already... I just had my breakfast.
0: All right, I got to check.
1: Is it... I don't think that works.
0: Yeah, mine smells like chocolate chip cookies right now.
1: That's probably right.
0: And a little coffee mixed.
1: Coffee.
0: And then it'll smell like apple pie.
1: It won't be long. It'll be apple pie.
0: Very soon. You know, that's one thing about Joellen.
1: Yeah.
0: she gets to smell a different fragrance every day.
1: Yeah, I know. That's nice.
0: Just think about that.
1: And then she has to go home to Lauren. What does that smell like?
0: He's got a CPAP machine.
1: Oh, but, so he smells good now.
0: He smells good now. Yeah, exactly. But yeah.
1: Poor guy.
0: Things
1: He's
0: always
1: not even
0: smell
1: here to defend himself.
0: A little different all the time when you stop by a country garden.
1: It's wonderful.
0: I love it. I love it. All right. Hey, if you got a birthday today or anniversary and you haven't called us, do so now. 563-382.
1: Okay, bye.

0: Oh, no.
1: He gets to go through the gears here at the stoplight.
0: Yeah, it's a cool buggy. I like that thing, too.
1: Man, time flies.
0: Love that color.
1: Doesn't it?
0: It does.
1: Football tonight. Can you believe it?
0: No, what?
1: Yeah.
0: Like NFL football?
1: Preseason NFL football tonight. Yeah, they call it the Hall of Fame game. Panthers and Cardinals play tonight.
0: Oh, wow. Okay.
1: I'm not going to be watching that. They're not my favorite teams. You know, the Vikings mine, and yours is Green Bay, right?
0: Denver.
1: Oh, you and John. Ooh. But Panthers and Cardinals play tonight, preseason football game. Man, pushing the weather and the time on the calendar. But I'm going to be watching the Indiana Fever. I'm sure Jerry Wise will have all kinds of info on that on his segment up here this morning. But they play the Aces tonight at 6 o'clock.
0: Okay.
1: 6 o'clock start time.
0: Good stuff.
1: Man, I just can't believe.
0: I know. Why are we talking about
1: already
0: football?
1: Yeah, and Christmas. You see Home Depot? They're selling Christmas decorations. They started yesterday.
0: No, they didn't.
1: Yeah, QVC.
0: It's
1: 3
0: August.
1: Weeks ago.
0: What?
1: Had Christmas gift ideas, a whole weekend of it.
0: Oh. Does Walmart have their Christmas stuff out?
1: I'm not sure if they do. I'm sure that if one starts, they all start.
0: I hate that.
1: Yeah. You know, if you think that's too early, it gets even worse. The decorations are for Christmas of 2027, probably. But. Wow.
0: Maybe they are.
1: Anyway,
0: oh, my God.
1: Time just flies, doesn't it?
0: Oh, that's crazy pants. Ooh.
1: Yep.
0: Here we are.
1: Oh, I thought you were nicknaming Dr. Kelly Reagan. He's not crazy pants.
0: He's not crazy pants.
1: No,
0: he's awesome.
1: No, yeah, he knows what it's like as we push things along here a little bit.
0: Yes,
1: yeah, Dr.
0: Indeed.
1: Kelly Reagan, happy, happy birthday. Big promoter, of course, of the Nordic Fest and all the different activities. Then a big race sponsor here, too, a few weeks ago and sponsors a couple of race cars. Dr. Kelly Reagan, happy birthday.
0: You bet. Julie Monty is also celebrating today. She's 71.
1: Natalie Kirk. Girl, you've got your hands full there. Yeah, happy birthday.
0: Does.
1: Yeah, what a saint.
0: She's a sweetheart.
1: Yep.
0: Shannon Larkin celebrates, and Angie Dotsenrod. They are the same day, 16 years apart.
1: Yeah, I think I said days.
0: Apparently,
1: it's 16
0: you said days,
1: years
0: yes,
1: apart.
0: But
1: yeah.
0: If it was 16 days, it wouldn't be on the same day. So
1: Who's
0: it doesn't
1: older?
0: Really make sense.
1: Again.
0: Angie is older, apparently.
1: Angie
0: so
1: is the
0: either
1: older.
0: Way, happy birthday, girls.
1: Older and wiser, right?
0: I guess.
1: Tammy Brinks, happy birthday.
0: And Cindy Babby, hey, happy birthday. She's 67.
1: Elise? I think it.
0: I think so.
1: Yeah, Elise Horswald, 22. Big and race fan, I know.
0: Seth Dertina, 16.
1: Allison Pavlovic, 22.
0: Ken Taylor, happy birthday.
1: Anna Adams.
0: And Gary Pekanoski.
1: And Gary's Gates, the one and only Gary Holstad, happy birthday.
0: And Haley Johnson's 27.
1: I wonder if that's how he catches a gate. Girl.
0: With a gate?
1: With a gate, yeah.
0: I guess we'd have to ask Doreen.
1: Yeah, yeah. Kylie Peterson, 20.
0: And Mitchell Myers, 34.
1: Jill Schmidt from St. Lucas.
0: And Kane Rogers is 17.
1: Casey White and Stacy White. I wonder if that's the same person. Somebody tell us. I'm not for sure. I think there's two different people. I think.
0: Maybe. I don't know. And then Marv Smith and Forrest. Happy birthday.
1: All right. The anniversaries from Cresco, Brian and Patty Schrage.
0: And Leon and Laura Lechtenberg celebrating 49.
1: And Al and Patty Dalen. Happy anniversary.
0: And
1: Patty, get Alan to take the day off. Get him out of the field. His excuse. Every time I talk to him, hey, Patty, where's Alan?
0: Oh, he's in the field.
1: Out in his field. Out in his field. So
0: come on.
1: Al, get out of the field and take Patty out. Spoiler there today, all right?
0: Absolutely. And then Joel and Megan Kane and Fayette are celebrating number 3 today.
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3: A dense fog advisory remains in effect. Daytime highs approaching 80, with fog in spots early today under mainly sunny skies, south winds around 5 miles an hour. Mainly clear skies tonight, lows dip down to about 59. Chance for storms tomorrow, highs around 82, a mix of clouds and sun. I'm meteorologist Eric Kite on 104.7 KVIK. Currently 55.
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0: Hey, we got Mr. Billy Joel up to our sports time here this morning, brought to you by Drilling's All Season Sports, everybody. Man, there's a couple of big rides coming up here. I'm going to note them here for you. Coming up on August 15th, yes, next Saturday, a week from this Saturday, Knights and Lions Club ride. It is a great ride, folks, all mostly off-road. And also coming up to next weekend on the 16th, it's the Canton Firemen's UTV ride, fundraiser there for the fire department. So mark those on your calendars. You want to go, but you don't have a machine. Let me direct you to Drilling's All Season Sports, the home of Polaris. 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Again, that Eisen ride, Lions Club ride, August 15th. 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All right, Hall of Fame NFL game tonight. Panthers and Cardinals. Indiana Fever plays tonight. They take on the Aces. That game is at 6 o'clock tonight. Tomorrow night, racing at the Pitt County Speedway. They're in West Union. And going to be giving away 500 bags of popcorn, compliments of Brown Sales and Leasing of Elkader, the sponsor of the night. Hey, family fun, fast racing action, $5 to get in tomorrow night, start time 7 o'clock at the Fayette County Speedway. With more on sports, here's Darren.
1: The Luther men's soccer team has a preseason national ranking. The Norse are ranked number 25 in the initial United Soccer Coaches Division III poll for the 2026 season. The Norse are coming off of a season where they won their 11th American Rivers Conference Championship last year, and they were ranked 25th in the final USC poll for the 2025 season, making their 12th NCAA appearance last year. The Norse will open its season against St. Mary's University in Winona on Tuesday, September 5th. The first home game will be Friday, September 4th against McAllister, who is ranked 13th in the preseason poll. The 2026 season will mark a new conference for Luther, who will now compete in the Midwest Conference. The first conference game will be on Saturday, September 19th, when Beloit comes to Decorah for an 11 a.m. game. Fall camp is underway at Iowa State as Jimmy Rogers gets ready for his first season as head coach. Rogers had to rebuild a roster that was decimated after former coach Matt Campbell left for Penn State.
2: It was just good to be back in the swing of things, had a good summer, guys are healthy. Today we were just in shells and helmets, so worked some red zone, worked some goal line, the freshmen got acclimated to the pace in which we practice at, and it was a good day.
1: Rogers says the competitive level will be built as camp continues.
2: We'll start working the clock more next week and working true segments of a game type setting just to get them acclimated and speed up the clock for the quarterback. At some point, we'll pump crowd noise into this camp so that it makes it hard to hear for both sides of the ball. For the most part, they have the scheme down. It's just with all the nuances and all the new people, just getting on the same page and creating clarity so that they can play with confidence.
1: For many on the outside, the expectations for Iowa State are low. Rogers believes the Cyclones are built for immediate success.
2: I was brought in to win, very self-aware. They didn't hire me to come here and not be competitive. I wasn't hired for my disposition. I was hired to create a program that competes and wins, and that's the goal. The players have to believe in what you say, and you have to act on how you believe. I believe that we can win.
1: Rogers says camp needs to be tough to get the Cyclones ready for the season.
2: They are going to have to suffer through hard times to become the team that they want to be. This isn't for everybody. You have to be tough when you come here, and you got to be willing to push through some things that are extremely challenging and almost more mentally draining than they are physically, because we've been hammering the scheme into their head. And then there's the physical aspect that comes into how we want to play, expect to play, and are demanding in which they will play.
1: The Cyclones will open the season September 5th, hosting Southeast Missouri. That's a look at sports for a Thursday morning. I'm Darren Swenson.
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0: No, it's not the Beach Boys. That's David Lee Roth talking about those California girls. 7:52 in the morning. It's market time here today. 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And the Fort Atkinson, of course, hay auction. We'll check how things went yesterday at the sale. But right now, let's check in with Dustin Guy and see how things are shaping up here for a Thursday. Good morning, Dustin.
1: Good morning. Corn price action down 1 or 2 cents early this morning. Futures closed down a penny to five across most contracts yesterday. Open interest down a little bit. National average cash corn price down 5.5 to 407. Export sales data from the USDA will be out shortly this morning. Traders looking for 200 to 600,000 metric tons of old crop sales. New crop seen slightly above average. Weekly EIA data for ethanol showing a total of 1.107 million barrels per day of ethanol production in the week of July 31st. That was down 26,000 from the week prior. Stocks also saw a bit of a draw for the time being. Weather data for the 7-day forecast shows rain across much of Iowa, Missouri, Illinois, Indiana, Wisconsin, Michigan, and Ohio, measuring anywhere from 1 to 4 inches in some locations. Again, nearby cash down slightly. Over in soybeans, struggling this morning with 1 to 2 cent losses. Futures saw losses of 2 to 3 across most of the contracts yesterday. It's been quite a red week for beans so far. Cash bean price 11.29 and three quarters. Soybean meal futures down $1.30 to 2.80. Export sales report this morning looking for 100 to 400,000 metric tons of old crop business. New crop seen anywhere from 900 to 1.5 million, picking up the pace from a rather slow summer. Over in livestock, the traders fighting to keep trend higher for the cattle futures. Box beef not fully supporting the market, but demand is expected to improve. Box beef down 49 cents yesterday. Cash mixed to 50 cents higher today, should have some support in a weaker cattle market, anywhere from 25 to 75 cents higher. And lean hogs took it on the chin yesterday, with traders disappointed with market's inability to find consistent support over this week. August trading back down below support with lower cash numbers, but cut out up $1.22 yesterday, should have futures mixed. So Tom Moore gives a call at 563-776-6002. This is Dustin Guy with PCI Advisory Services on KVIK.
0: Hey, Dustin, I can hear you got a little help there this morning.
1: Yeah, couldn't get away from them this morning.
0: Hey, that's great. They can be part of the show. They're entertaining. No doubt about that. Keeps you busy, too. All right. Hey, thanks. We'll talk to you here tomorrow.
1: All right. I appreciate it. Thank you.
0: All right.
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0: All right, hang on. We're going to talk with Joe Nelson up at the Lanesboro Sales Commission. But first, I'm going to take a look at the hay auction results from yesterday at Fort Atkinson. First crop, big squares brought 135 a ton. Straw, big squares brought 80 to 85 a ton. Round bales, first crop, 85 a ton. Second crop, 85 to 130. Third crop, 100 to 115. Some rye round bales brought 50 a ton. And some oats round bales brought $35 per ton. The hamster auction, of course, Wednesdays, 1 o'clock at the Fort Atkinson Hay Auction Grounds. All right, Joel is ready. Let's head to Lanesboro.
5: 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Slaughter cow trade 102 to 164. The high yielders 164 to 187. And bulls from 171 up to 226 a pound. The top consigners, the beef party auction, Dwight and Brett Store of the Outer Lanesboro steers weighed 1489, bring 242.75. Next top set of cattle come from the Boers, Dunner, Craig, Tim, and Mitch Boer at Castalia. Big steers weighed 1569 at 242.50. Here's a few more of the tops. Torn Beef Farms out of Zumbrota, Roger Walks of Plainview, Randy Vandersee of Dakota, Redowland Cattle Company of Fountain, Pete and Julie Boyum, Boyum Farms, Chatfield, Flint and Steer of Zumbrota, Sour Valley View Farm of Lewiston, and Dan and Ross McKenna at Mabel. 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Top bulls, also Dwight and Brett Storley of Lanesboro, Darren King of Lawler, Jeffrey LaPont at Chatfield, and the top cows in the auction, Trailside Holsteins out of Fountain, Brayton Goodmanson right at Lanesboro, Dan McKenna of Mabel, Leary Angus Farm of Caledonia, and Sawyer Turksteeg of Olivia, Minnesota. Keep in mind, Friday sale coming up. We'll start sharply right at 9 o'clock in the morning. 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

0: latest Clearwater Revival up to news time. Hit the golden word phrase tomorrow. It's this. Silvercrest Golf and Country Club Appreciation Family Fun Day, Saturday. That's it.
1: I pledge allegiance to the flag of the United States of America and to the republic for which it stands, one nation, under God, indivisible, with liberty and justice for all.
0: 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And Decorah Mart on the west side of Decorah. Yes, the Euro Palace food truck will be open. Yes, it's open every Wednesday, Thursday, Friday, and Saturday at 11 until 8 o'clock. All kinds of great menu items for you to check out. The Euros, of course. They've got the, of course, lamb and also beef. And check out their tacos and the new taquitos and some other new great items that you can enjoy there too. They got mushrooms, they got cheese curds and french fries, they got it all. And hey, stop inside the store. You're going to find a huge selection of bourbons and whiskeys and beers and wines. And yeah, you're going to find Poncho in there too and his great family. Decorah Mart there on the west side of Decorah. All right, thanks again to the Decorah School Bus drivers doing our pledge there this morning. Right now, though, it is news time here today, brought to you by COSB, Decorah Heating and Plumbing and Air Conditioning, Mark's Jewelry, Ridgeway Lumber, and Priest and Associate Realtors. Here's Darren Swenson.
2: A trial date has been set for an Elma man charged with four counts of attempted murder of police officers. Court records say 46-year-old Mark Zweibomber will stand trial on the charges beginning October 5th. Authorities say Zweibomber is accused in May of 2025 of calling 911 asking for a welfare check on his property and firing at officers after they arrived on the scene. A Decorah man was injured in an early Wednesday morning accident near Chatfield on Highway 52. The Minnesota State Patrol says 25-year-old Angel Torres Gonzalez lost control of his truck around 1:15 a.m. on Highway 52. The truck left the roadway and it crashed into the ditch. Authorities say Torres Gonzalez was transported to St. Mary's Hospital in Rochester with non-life-threatening injuries. The Decorah Police Department will host its Fill the Squad Car event this Saturday. Persons are invited to make a non-perishable food donation to the Decorah Community Food Pantry. Nick Yanoff is with the Decorah Police Department. He says donation boxes are currently available at Walmart, the Oneota Community Food Co-op, Hy-Vee, and Fairway to make donations.
3: Yeah, so actually the boxes are already out there. So you may have been seeing them the last couple of days with big Fill the Squad boxes. So please, as you go through the store, please do take a second to grab an extra good and to throw it in those boxes.
2: Saturday's event will be held from 9 a.m. until 1 p.m. at the four grocery stores in Decorah. And Iowan Racing Gaming Administrator Tina Eich says revenue was up slightly at the 19 state casinos for the fiscal year that ended in June. Eich says there was significant growth in sports gambling revenue.
4: They're up almost 15% year over year. And then altogether with both casino and sports wagering revenue, the total taxes collected exceeded $331 million for the state.
2: Ike says one sport continues to drive sports betting.
4: Football is king for sports wagering. That drives the numbers year in and year out. Lots of interest with March Madness as well, but again, football is king.
2: Part of the World Cup soccer tournament started before the fiscal year was over, and Ike says it did bring in some new betting.
4: Certainly saw some increased interest there that we don't see every year. So that was a pleasant adder as well.
2: Total casino revenue for the 2026 fiscal year hit $1.7 billion, a 1.3% increase over fiscal year 2025. Total sports revenue for the fiscal year reached nearly $285 million. With news, I'm Darren Swenson.
0: 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Schneider, 71 of Waukon, will be held today at 1 at the Martin Groff Funeral Home in Waukon. Visitation begin at noon today. J.H. Schneider, 71 of Waukon. 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Dolores Matilda Dolly Kennan, 92 of Sumner. A celebration of life for Monica Monsrud, 78 of Waterville, will be held on Friday from 2 until 5 at the Waterville Community Center. 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Bob Livingston, 86 of Harper's Ferry. 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Friends will greet the family beginning at 10 before the service. Martin Groff Funeral Home in Waukon is assisting the family. Francis Franny Burns, 91 of Waukon. 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Dana Catherine Chambliss, 82. 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Friends may greet the family beginning at 11 before the service at the church. 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
5: Fox News, I'm Gian Gelosi. Senator Rand Paul holding a vote this morning to hold Dr. Anthony Fauci in contempt of Congress after he pleaded the fifth over 100 times during a hearing last week.
6: Legal experts say a witness can avoid answering questions that might implicate him in a crime, but not to avoid embarrassment. And before the hearing, Paul had released pages from Fauci's diary where he talks about the celebrity attention he was getting and that scientists weren't in agreement about whether COVID-19 came from a lab leak or natural causes.
5: It's Fox's Madeline Rivera. President Trump says he'd rather make a deal with Iran to stop the killing. That message comes as Tehran and Oman work out a plan to reopen the Strait of Hormuz, but ships are still coming under fire.
7: Reports do indicate that progress in talks between Iran and Oman aimed at opening the strait, led in part by Gulf allies urging the president not to strike.
5: That's Fox's Trey Yangst. 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
0: All right, dense fog advisory until 9 o'clock here today. Things are starting to brighten up a little bit there as the sun is trying to work through some of that cloud cover. You get up to Lanesboro, Rushford, and Preston. It's clear, actually, so it's just a little area of fog here in northeast Iowa and the immediate southeast parts of Minnesota. Temperature with sunshine, though, this afternoon, 80 down to 59 here tonight. Looks like sunshine tomorrow morning. Clouds and, yeah, maybe some rain showers. They're saying after 5 there tomorrow. Temperature 82. Pretty good chance Friday night. It looks like about a 60% chance of rain. Should be out of here by Saturday, giving way to lots of sunshine and dry, 82. But then Saturday night after midnight, looks like some more rain. About a 60% chance, low 64. Sunday morning, maybe some showers early. Otherwise, it's going to be a sunny Sunday and 84 degrees. Fog, but it is improving. Temperature reading right now, 55 degrees. 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Yeah, out of Lansing. Good morning, guy. Right now, I'm sorry. Again, 55 with less than now.

0: 8:19, Elton John for you there this morning. Nell, nobody has taken us up on our, of course, offer of the four tickets to the Iowa State Fair. All you have to do is pull up along on the outside. I don't want you to be doing this while you're driving, because I see some of that sometimes, their foot's hanging out. But today is National Wiggle Your Toes Day.
1: It is.
0: So we're looking for someone to pull up there in front of the museum and stick your foot up there to the window, and you automatically win four tickets. It's as simple as that.
1: You bet.
0: But nobody has taken this up
1: Not yet.
0: So, hey, if you want to win some tickets to the Iowa State Fair, which starts next week, hard to believe, the 12th, I believe.
1: Here we are. Yeah.
0: Yeah, it's here. It's here. So, hey, Wiggle Your Toes Day. We don't have to see them wiggle. We just want to see that foot.
1: We want to see your foot. Yeah, there you go.
0: The challenge is getting that foot up to the window. That's what my challenge would be. All right. Speaking of that, stretching and getting checked out, I'm going to be over there at Dr. David Galing's for my DOT physical. School bus drivers, make sure you check your health card to make sure that it has not expired. Mine expires here on August 28th. I just checked.
1: Good job.
0: So I need to get that checkup done. And if you have a CPAP machine, you automatically have to yearly have health card check. And Doc can take care of all of that there with the DOT physicals. And a little reminder for all of our local bus drivers. Talk to your bus garage manager, though, first. But, the school bus driver safety clinic and meeting Monday.
1: Joelle, that's done at NICC, right?
0: Yeah, it's at NICC. At 6
1: it is
0: o'clock,
1: Monday night, 6 o'clock, 6 to
0: but
1: 9, according to
0: drivers,
1: your
0: don't take it all from me. Take it from your local, of course, bus manager.
1: And
0: Chris,
1: that is
0: you're pretty core.
1: That is a required meeting, correct? You have to attend that if you're driving school
0: bus? Yeah, and if you don't, I think it's at least it's usually a three-hour meeting.
1: Okay.
0: If you don't take that course, and they check you all, and you have to sign in, and so on and so forth. But if you don't do that, then it's a six-hour course.
1: Ew.
0: So, go for the short course.
1: I would.
0: All right. And get those physicals done there by calling Dr. David Galing at 563-382-0700. Great. I have to pee in a cup again. Darn it. I hate that part of the physical. I just don't like doing that.
1: I don't think anybody does.
0: And just to prepare, the assistants over there.
1: I'm
0: on the water pill. So I will need a mug. I mean, a tall mug. Because I will fill a cup. And those water pills really work. You pee a lot. Yeah, that short little cup is not going to work. Just to give you a little, good to know.
1: There's a little, like.
0: Doc's nurse.
1: Michaela's
0: in there. Oh my gosh. Now, all right, we have
1: now
0: to find
1: we know.
0: A cup.
1: We got to find a jug so Les can come and have his pee test. My gosh.
0: Oh man.
1: Wow.
0: Oh, I got a pee story. I'll talk about that in just a bit.
1: Oh, good.
0: If nobody calls us on our question,
1: please.
0: But here is our question from yesterday. This has made almost 30. I'm thinking about that cup thing. Darn it. Take aim, right? And this has made almost 30% of women cry when they see it for the first time.
1: Okay. An engagement ring. The first day of school and the last day of school. A new baby. When your kid eats a booger. Divorce papers. A wrinkle. Their first wrinkle. When they cut onions, a grandbaby or a great-grandbaby or great-great-grandbaby, when they see Les's picture, getting the wrong friends. You have great friends. When you get the wrong order at the Whippy Dip, when you find out that you're related to Les, and when you see your first gray hair.
0: There's a lot of people
1: that was really like to give you a hard time.
0: I was thinking there should be one more there, Michaela, over there at Doc's.
1: Yeah,
0: nurse, an assistant there that she probably cried the first time when she went in and had to pick up that urine cup and somebody had asparagus the night before. That would make you cry.
1: That's gross. That would make
0: first
1: you cry.
0: First wrinkle.
1: Your first wrinkle.
0: First wrinkle.
1: Oh, wow.
0: Poor Michaela. Oh. All right. Anyway.
1: Poor lots of nurses everywhere, to be honest. Oh, my goodness.
0: Since it is bad breath day here today, I found a question.
1: Okay.
0: More than 45% of women would rather talk to a guy with bad breath than a guy with this.
1: Oh, boy. Your friends are already ready to light up your phone, I can imagine.
0: Our dental hygienists are saying, hey, I got an answer. 45% of women would rather talk to a guy with bad breath than a guy with this. Yeah, it's bad breath day today. That's why I chose that question.
1: That's a great question.
0: Nobody's calling.
1: Please, he's going to start talking about pee.
0: No, yeah, Lollapalooza. The festival in Chicago last weekend.
1: Yep.
0: Yeah.
1: Some music festival.
0: It shows, it's a big music festival. And fans were shown passing a bag full of urine through the crowd above their heads. I'm guessing it was held a lot lower when they filled it, but it was above their heads.
1: What?
0: Yeah.
1: This
0: Why
1: is not
0: would you
1: real.
0: Do that? No, true.
1: What?
0: Lollapalooza, number one music festival in the summer there in Chicago last weekend. Lollapalooza is what it should be, actually. Wow.
1: That is gross. Yeah.
0: Enough
1: is
0: urine stuff. We're done with that.
1: We're done. What is wrong with you people?
0: Anyway.
1: Oh, gross.
0: Where are you, fans?
1: Please tell
0: us. Scared them away. More than 45% of women would rather talk to a guy with bad breath than a guy with this.
1: Huh.
0: I'll help you out. Bad teeth.
1: Oh, okay.
0: Woman would rather talk, 45% of women would rather talk to a guy with bad breath than a guy with this. Yes, good morning.
2: Missing teeth.
0: Oh, yeah. You heard me. Yeah.
1: What?
0: All right, I'll help you out again.
1: Gets
0: Bear old. Breath.
1: Oh, wow.
0: Yeah, in Pacific. Bear breath. Nobody burped now. Yeah, good morning.
3: Good morning. A small bank account.
1: Yes, there you go.
0: KVIK.
4: Hi, listen, Janelle. This is Michelle. How are you?
0: Hey, great.
4: This was a hard, hard question. So I'm going to go with not brushing their hair.
0: Oh, okay. Not brushing their hair.
4: Yeah. I couldn't think of anything else.
0: Or no hair, I guess, would be another answer now. All right. Hey, thanks, Michelle. Have a great day, okay?
4: You're welcome. You too.
0: Yeah, you bet. 45% of women would rather talk to a guy with bad breath than a guy with this. All right. Now we get some more calls.
1: Oh, okay, good.
0: Yeah, good morning.
5: Yes, garlic breath.
0: Oh, garlic. Yep. Good morning. Hello.
6: Yeah, talking about himself instead of caring about her.
0: Oh,
1: okay.
0: Yeah. Stuck on himself instead of, looking at her. Yeah, good morning.
7: Yeah, bad acne.
0: Oh, okay, yeah. Good morning.
8: Yeah, guy with a bad attitude.
0: Bad attitudes, all right. More than 45% of women said that they would rather talk to a guy with bad breath than a guy with this. Yes.
7: Big beer gut.
0: Oh, okay.
1: Wow.
0: Dunlap disease. Yeah, good morning, KVIK. Dunlap over. Good morning.
1: Oh, wow.
0: Yeah, got an answer? Hello? Nobody there.
1: Okay.
0: Good morning.
7: Yeah, visible, long hair. Are the nose.
0: Oh,
1: long nose hairs.
0: Long nose hairs.
1: Oh.
0: Or ear. Let's go move right up the face there. Ear, too. Yeah, all right. Well, since we're there, how about a face mole?
1: Since we're there. Oh.
0: Well, that's the first thing you see. Oh, Mr. Ryan rolling on by there this morning. 45% of women would rather talk to a guy with bad breath than a guy with this. Here's the answers that we've got.
1: Bad teeth, missing teeth, beer breath, a small bank account, unbrushed hair, bald, garlic breath. He talks too much about himself. He has bad acne.

0: once we got you rolling there. Wait a minute. Oh, wait a minute. I got another caller here. Now we'll take this. Yes, good morning.
1: Good morning. Wearing a dress.
0: Okay. Got it. All right. Hey, if you want to get us some other answers to that question, you can do so now by going to the Lesson L Facebook page.
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12: A dense fog advisory continues.
13: Daytime highs approaching 80 with fog and spots early today under mainly clear skies. Winds out of the south around 5 miles an hour. Lows dip down to about 60 tonight, mainly clear skies. A mix of clouds and sun tomorrow. Chance of thunderstorms. High temperatures reach up to 83. I'm meteorologist Derek Height on 104.7 KVIK. Currently, it's 53 degrees.
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0: It's a Thursday. Time for us to head down the street here and visit with Jerry Wise at Wise GMC. Good morning, Jerry.
1: Good morning and happy Thursday, Les.
0: Yeah, a little foggy out there, but it's starting to improve. Sun's trying to poke its way through here right now. It's going to be a beautiful day here, and oh, man, it is going to – can you believe it's going to be football tonight, NFL?
1: Les, it's hard to believe, but there will be two NFL teams that will be on the field tonight in full gear playing a preseason game. It's the annual Hall of Fame game in Canton, Ohio. The Carolina Panthers versus the Arizona Cardinals at 7 p.m. on NBC and Peacock. And don't forget, Caitlin Clark and the Indiana Fever take the court again tonight against the Las Vegas Aces. This is at 6 o'clock on Prime TV. The Fever have scored over 100 points in the last six games, less, which keeps extending their record in the WNBA. The Fever are 2-0 against the Aces this year, but still are a point-and-a-half underdog in this game at home. I can't believe they're an underdog at home, Les.
0: I think that game's at 6 tonight. Is that right, or is it 5 or 6? I don't say it's one.
1: Six
0: it's the first game. 6
1: on
0: o'clock.
1: Prime TV.
0: Got it. All right.
1: There
0: I'll be watching.
1: A couple good golf tournaments coming up, too, Les. Tomorrow, the Luther Wrestling Golf Tournament is down in Jackson Heights starting at 9 o'clock shotgun. That should be a good one. And at Silvercrest, it's the annual beer tournament. This is a shotgun at 1 p.m. It's a four-person scramble. I believe the wrestling tournament in Jackson is full, but there are three spots open at Silvercrest. So if you can get four guys together and come on out, it's a 1 o'clock shotgun scramble. Just call out there at 5296 and get your spot. I believe that also tomorrow, Les, if I'm not mistaken, Jesse Quandall will be doing Flashback Friday with you at 6:40 a.m. on K-Bike.
0: Yeah, don't miss that. You know, you got a great day Saturday out there. Everything starts at 10 o'clock, and people, you can come and go as you please, right, Jerry? And it's not just for members. This is open to the public for everyone Saturday.
1: Right, on Saturday, Silvercrest will be holding a Customer Appreciation Day starting at 10 a.m. There will be a Euchre tournament, and then at 1 o'clock there's a Bags tournament. And they'll have all kinds of stuff. They're going to have a drive, chip, and putt at 4 o'clock on Saturday. At 10:30, they're going to have a kids' fun zone. They're going to have a bouncy house and a dunk tank. And then they'll be raffling off a free family membership. And they're also going to have food for you. So head out there for the customer appreciation. That should be a really good time.
0: It'll be something to see you in the bouncy house.
1: That'd be fun, wouldn't it, Les?
0: How about are you going to go into the dunk tank?
1: Let's put less in the dunk tank and see if we can get some people out there to put up some money.
0: Well, I'll make a big splash, I know that. But 10 o'clock start time there out at Silvercrest. Oh, by the way, I need to say thank you for sponsoring the races at the Winnipesaukee Raceway. Their last Saturday night, it was a great night. We had to, of course, work with the weatherman, but we got him in, and you had a nice crowd there with your employees in the suite. I just got to thank you on behalf of the Fair Board and Zach and the Winnipesaukee County Raceway. Great job.
1: I just want to say, you know, if the people have never been down there to that VIP booth, that is really something. You know, they give you a couple large Mabes pizzas. They fill the fridge with you with beverages. And you can watch the races and not get any dirt in your hair and your eyes. And you're right in the corner one there, right next to Les on the radio. You can hear him nice and clear. And, boy, that's really a great way to do the races. I really enjoyed that, Les.
0: Yeah, we're taking the week off here this weekend, coming back with our season championships on the 15th, brought to you by LA Communications and Wiffle Hybrids, because we're going to be racing at the Iowa Speedway, NASCAR, the Iowa Corn 350. And it's a full weekend of racing with the ARCA and, of course, the Saturday race, and then wrapping up there with the big race on Sunday. So all of you race fans, we'll see at the Iowa Speedway. Jerry, you got some great rebates going on.
1: It's time to race your way in here and get some of these deals on these vehicles. Half-ton pickups are unbelievable. They have a $2,500 bonus cash, which also goes along with a $1,750 purchase allowance. They got $3,000 trade assistance. 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You can take one of those if you qualify for either one of those, or you can forego the rebates and take 1.9 annual percentage rate for 60 months plus a $1,500 purchase allowance for well-qualified buyers. When you move a lot of new vehicles, Les, it creates the amazing trade-ins. I got a couple here I want to tell you about. We're going to have a volcanic tin coat red sale this week. This is kind of a cherry red color. These vehicles have a jet black interior, but they're both that volcanic red. I have a 2023 GMC Terrain Denali. The Denali is the fanciest package you can get. It's got 38,132 miles on it. This is a one-owner vehicle. We sold it here new, and it has always been serviced right here at Wise GMC. That is a really pretty car, and it's yours for $29,500. Then I have a 2025 GMC Enclave Avenir. My wife and I have been driving this car for a demonstrator because it's the nicest car on the lot. I don't know of any vehicles I've ever driven that's nicer riding and performing than this one. It only has 23,000 miles on it, Les, and this is a beauty. It's powered by that 2.5-liter four-cylinder dual overhead Cam V. It's got a 16-valve turbo in it, and boy, that thing really flies and produces great fuel economy too, Les.
0: All right, Jerry, I want to hear the phrase that pays.
1: Make the wise choice. We are professional grade.

0: Well, Janelle, early this morning,
1: yes,
0: the SpaceX rocket crashed into the moon.
1: I just heard about that just a little bit ago. What in the world?
0: It has created, I guess, a new crater.
1: Wow.
0: In the moon. Wow. Traveled at, what the heck did I see? I've got it here somewhere, but Elon Musk says this is just the first step towards the ultimate goal of crashing a rocket into Mars, probably.
1: Anyway. I hope that's not the ultimate goal, but okay.
0: Yeah.
1: Yeah. Dimitri said it was like the speed of sound.
0: Yeah. Oh, Jed Clavitt picking up the pace there.
1: No kidding. Holy cow. He's a good little player here this morning.
0: I was going to see, because they were saying how fast it was traveling. Yeah. More than 5,000 miles. More than 5,000 miles per hour.
1: That's totally
0: wild. When it crashed
1: wild.
0: Into the moon.
1: Wow.
0: Advertisers are seeking out BMW drivers because they're in the coveted 25 to 50 pound jerks ad age. But you'll find, so if you find yourself on the moon, watch your small step because you might have to take a giant leap over that crater. Wow.
1: That's true. Oh, wow.
0: Anyway. Wow.
1: Wow.
0: I sort of like this.
1: He's really
0: banjo.
1: Fast today.
0: Yeah. Oh, look at Dr. Kelly Reagan's doing the jig down there.
1: Hey, I see him. Look at that. Good job, Kelly.
0: Happy birthday.
1: Julie Monty also celebrating today, 71.
0: Natalie Kurt.
1: And sisters Shannon Larkin and Angie Dotsenrod, they're born the same day, 16 years apart. Angie is the older one.
0: And we got Tammy Brakes on the list.
1: And Cindy Bappy is 67.
0: Elise, I think it is, Horsfall, 22.
1: And Seth Dertina, 16.
0: Allison Pavlovic, 22.
1: And Ken Taylor, happy birthday.
0: Anna Adams.
1: Gary Pesanowski.
0: And Gary Holstead with Gary's Gates.
1: And Haley Johnson is 27.
0: Kylie Peterson.
1: Mitchell Myers, 34.
0: Jill Schmidt from St. Lucas.
1: And Kane Rogers is 17.
0: Casey White and Stacy White.
1: Yep, and Marv Smith in Fort Atkinson. Happy birthday. We're going to send Seth Dertina off to Culver's. You give me the address, I'll mail that out.
0: Anniversaries, Brian and Patty Schrage.
1: And Leon and Laura Lechtenberg celebrating 49.
0: And we got Al and Patty Dalen. Alan, get out of the field. All right, you spoil Patty today.
1: You do
0: all
1: it. Right. And Joel and Megan Kane and Fayette celebrating number 3. And we're going to send the Lechtenbergs off to Mabes there too. Give me the address, we'll mail it out. 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
6: A dense fog advisory remains in effect. Ample sunshine expected today with daytime highs approaching 80. Winds out of the south around 5 miles an hour. Lows dip down to about 60 tonight, mainly clear skies. Chance of thunderstorms tomorrow, daytime highs approaching 83. Sunshine mixed with clouds at times. I'm meteorologist Eric Hite on 104.7 KVIK. Right now, it's 53 degrees.
7: Hello, I'm Elon Musk. Great news. A SpaceX rocket has landed on the moon. It was a success, or rather, a smashing success, as it hit the lunar surface at about 5,400 miles per hour, causing a massive crater. Sort of like Tesla's stock price. But you should buy one. Teslas are so advanced that they can park themselves right in your neighbor's living room. So cool. So I guess it's one small step for man, one giant leap for trillionaire kind. Or rather, billionaire kind. Anyway, it's time to celebrate. I'm going to go out and buy some champagne. The rest of you, go out and buy SpaceX stock. Okay, great.

0: Ozzy Osbourne, and good morning to the Viking Roofing Company here, Mr. Ben Rusted. Busy in town, doing a nice roofing job here, and a gorgeous looking day. Good day to be on the roof. Oh, yeah. Make sure you check your roof to make sure it's ready to sustain, of course, whatever the winter's going to bring us. Be thinking about that, folks. All right. I'm hungry. I don't know about you. We're going to be heading out to Decor Kawasaki, and then I'm going to be heading down to the Haymarket. Hopefully you will be too. Yes. Thursday, Friday, Saturday, and Sunday. Yes, they're open again after a little remodeling job. You should check it out in the new bar area. It is awesome, everybody. Got a chance to check it out. I got a certificate here, folks, for you to use either for breakfast or you can have it for lunch. They serve, of course, food from 7 a.m. until 1 o'clock. If you want to take out, yeah, 563-382-8005. Stop down there and talk to Davia and, of course, Lincoln back there in the kitchen. I can smell the bacon already. Yes, the Haymarket. Who wants to go there? Then we're going to take a break, check the weather, and then we'll head out to Decor Kawasaki. Looks like you're going to be going to the Haymarket. Who's this?
1: Verna Lee.
0: Verna, there you go. You're going to love breakfast there. Verna Lee, you swing by here and pick that up and then head down to the Haymarket, all right?
1: Okay, thank you.
0: Hey, Verna, enjoy the day. What station just made you a winner this morning?
1: KVIK.
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11: A dense fog advisory remains in effect.
12: Ample sunshine expected today, with daytime highs approaching 80. Winds out of the south around 5 miles an hour. Lows dip down to about 60 tonight, mainly clear skies. Chance of thunderstorms tomorrow, daytime highs approaching 83. Sunshine mixed with clouds at times. I'm meteorologist Derek Hite on 104.7 KVIK. Right now, it's 53 degrees.
0: All right, let's head out to the Decorah Kawasaki, and at the door, greeting us here, Larry Halber. Good morning, Larry.
13: Good morning, Les. How are you this morning?
0: Hey, looking good, and I think things are looking pretty good out there, too, with the Highway 9 construction going on. I understand that they got the cement all down there, of course, on the southern lane, and doing some shouldering already, so it won't be long.
13: Yep, they're hauling some dirt in and things all dressed up, prim and proper, so looking forward to having the big gate open so we can turn in here the correct way.
0: Yeah. Now you got to take a little detour, and of course, then they're going to be working on the north side of Highway 9 at that time. But folks, you can get there. You know, if you have a little trouble getting there, get a UTV. I tell you what, you can go just about anywhere. A lot of great rides coming up here. I do want to call attention to there's a number of rides. There's one just about every weekend. I don't see any this weekend, but folks, that's because you need to go to Ocean Fest. You can put a UTV in the parade there at 7 o'clock there on Saturday night, or head down to Lansing. I'm going to be in there, of course, and a lot of other UTVers and parade people. Their parade is at 1 o'clock on Sunday, and I'll have to check. I know that there's a parade up at Lime Springs Corn Fest. There's no boredom in Northeast Iowa. I tell you what, all kinds of fun things to do. But if you need a UTV, the two rides I want to talk about is coming up next week on the 15th. The Ites and Lion Clubs ride. You ever been on that ride, Larry?
13: Oh, I haven't, but I heard it's really large.
0: It's all off-road. I mean, they got trails through some of those farmers' fields that are just unbelievable. And, of course, that Ites area, there's a lot of hills and valleys, and it is a beautiful ride. Again, that's coming up on August 15th, everybody. And then also, same weekend, August 16th, Sunday, the Canton Fireman's Ride fundraiser there for the fire department. So be ready for that one. Now, we'll call attention to this one. It's a veterans fundraising ride that's going to be taking place in Harper's on August 22nd. Portside is the meeting spot. Registration 9:30, and the ride's at 10:30. So if you need a UTV, I bet you can fix them up.
13: Yes, they can. I know those rides are very important, Les, especially when it gets into fire departments or veterans, et cetera, like that. But yes, I do have some units here, and Got a chance to view the new 27 models coming out. We can't order them yet. Got a chance to view them. So if somebody wants to come in and sort of look at what we have for information and colors and styles and things of that sort, they did introduce a couple, two, three new different models on the Ridge base. So stop in, see Julie Julian and myself, and we can sure show people what this. But got a particular one I was going to talk about this morning, Les. You know, this is more on the construction and the farm side of things, but got a Kawasaki, brand new 26 model Kawasaki 1000 Mule Pro FX. This is an HD. The HD is a heavy-duty version, so it's heavy-duty suspension. It's automatic self-leveling, so when you load the deck, load the bed, it automatically self-levels, so you're always got equal weight across the whole front and back of the machine. This is a sharp red one. It comes to the top. As mentioned, it's got a hydraulic bed lift. So in addition to that, so besides self-leveling, this has got a hydraulic bed lift. So if you're hauling any dirt, you're hauling some debris, if you're hauling rock or whatever, you can take it back up to a creek bank or ditch or wherever, and you can just, instead of throwing it off, hit the switch and it just dumps it. Bench seat, heavy duty, high-low reverse CVT transmission. One of the heaviest in the industry. It's very smooth, very heavy duty. So the suspension, the machine, it's got the right color. It's a red one. And so that machine there lists off at $19,219. I got it out right now for $17,699. Comes with a 3-year factory warranty. Again, this machine's built in Lincoln, Nebraska. I've always mentioned, you know, that the only UTVs that are built in the industry are built in the U.S. Other ones are built outside the U.S., so this is nice. Lincoln, Nebraska, they do very high-quality work. So that's one of the machines we got on special going right now. Only got one left. We sell quite a few of these every year. Moving into that, you know, trailers. People are going to all these rides, and they got different trailers. People ask me, you know, like, what does this trailer cost? What does that one cost? So I want to talk about this one, Les. This is one I use myself off and on. This is a bear tracker. This is what they call a BTU-81176. So this is 81 inches wide by 14.5 inches long. This is tilt bed. Got a heavy-duty 3500 rubber torsion axle. I got a tongue jack, heavy-duty wiring, mag wheels. That tilt is nice. You pull a little latch, it tilts down, you drive the machine up, lock it back in, tie it in, and away you go. So no ramp to worry about or anything like that. If you got a side-by-side to haul, you got large mowers to haul, or just a little anything, that's a really good, handy-duty trailer. All aluminum. Price on that, $74.59. The one I've been using, I'm going to mark it down a little bit, so I got it at $69.95. I take a little demo discount off, but I love using that when I'm doing pickup and deliveries and taking care of customers. So stop in. I only got one here, so stop in. I'm going to put some more in order, but that's got a special on that one. And then last week, lesson, we talked about the lawnmowers. You know, I had a couple of them on special. Both of them went out the door within a couple days. So I'm going to put two more on here that got special price on them. So they're both Cub Cadets. The first one I'll talk about is a ZT254. So this is a zero-turn, lap bar, 54-inch fab, heavy-duty deck, 27-horsepower Kawasaki engine. Deluxe seat, really nice. So this is priced at $52.89, but I'm going to take $1,000 off of that one, as I did last week. So come in and get that one for $42.89. That's all the freight. That's all the setup. If you want to finance it at 0%, they're available for that. But $42.89, the only thing you have to pay is a sales tax on top of that. So very good buy on that. 3-year warranty comes with those two on the Cub Cadet, so don't miss out on that. And for the little heavier-duty version, so for people that want to take advantage of the steering zero-turn, this one's a ZT254. This has got your heavy-duty fab deck also. Steering wheel style, so this is all coordinated steering. And so as you steer your wheel from left to right, this also has steering rods that go to the back that also coordinate with your tires in the front for your hydro. So you can run on the side hill with it. You can get good traction. You don't spin out as much as maybe on some of the other ones that are out there. So this is really a nice machine. If you haven't drove one of these, if you want to demonstrate it, you get a hold of us, because we love to demonstrate these machines and show people how they work. That one there, I got a price of $83.89 on it. That one, too, $1,000 off this week. $73.89, you can come in and pick that machine up for. Same thing, 0% financing if you want to use it. Got a lot of options with it. So really four nice things or less that we got going on this week.
0: So you come out, you'll mow my grass.
13: I can. if you got cookies and treats, I can.
0: Yeah, well, we got some apple pie. I bought, of course, some 4-H projects at the Winnesee County Fair. The sewers. Sewers and the girls brought in my chickens that I bought, and we got some fresh apple pie. If you want to stop down and have a piece,
13: you know, you mentioned that lesson, and we down here bought one of the pigs.
0: Sure.
13: And I took it down to Edgewood Locker and had it processed.
0: Yep.
13: And that's where it was set up to go. So I took it down there. I just picked that up last week. So we had some pork chops and bacon and things done. I'll tell you what, Les, the quality, the time that these kids put into this,
0: stuff, I know
13: the quality of that pork is some of the best tasting pork that I've had in a long, long time. So really hats off again to all those people that bid on this, especially the kids that put all that work into stuff and spend the time there and that. It's really, really a great event.
0: Well, don't drag your feet, because I know this one thing for sure, that pie will not last long here at the station.
13: I'm going downtown today, Les.
0: Okay. Well, swing in. Hopefully there will be a piece. I'll try to get everybody to save you one piece, okay?
13: There you go.
0: All
13: there
0: right. Make
13: go.
0: A point to stop by here. I want to mention there one more thing, though. I know you talked about four great things, but all right, let's get the lawn mowed so we can go either UTVing. How about some bike riding? I mean, this is bike weather.
13: We have, we've been selling quite a few motorcycles out of here, Les, so, you know, people usually come in, really, you're right, some of the best territory, to go in the three-state area that we got to ride. I got some beautiful bikes here, both new and used. In fact, I just picked up a, bike. I haven't gotten to show him yet. It's going to be a 2017 Indian, Chieftain, and, bright red and black. It's a really pretty bike, low miles on it. Haven't got it in here yet, just sort of made a deal on it this week, so sure to watch our website, stop in, take a look at it. I've got a Vaqueros in here. I've got a trike we mentioned before. We got some sport bikes. I got a S model 650 is in the Kawasaki and also 900 in the Kawasaki. I've got a nice lineup of remaining dirt bikes here in the 110, 140, 230, 300, 650. So we've got a nice selection here. So got too many to mention, really. So look on our website. We got everything listed on there and also the prices and everything like that.
0: I got to mention this because it was just texted me when we were talking about those other rides. There's another ride coming up here. The Hyla Lutheran Church is going to have a ride on August 23rd. So help out there at the church, 10 o'clock, check in, and the start time will be around 11:15. So I'll tell you what.
13: Dennis was in talking to me about that. We're going to support that, too.
0: Perfect.
13: The machine.
0: Perfect. All right. Stop out there, folks. See Decor Kawasaki. They got many, many items, different course companies to choose from, electric and gas there on a lot of those tools, farm tools and yard tools. It's a great place, and they got a huge, awesome service department right there, too. All right, Larry, thank you so much for the visit.
13: Yep.
0: Enjoy the weather. We'll talk to you here next Thursday.
13: Next Thursday, Les. You have a good rest of the week and a good weekend.
0: You too.

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0: finally kind of burned off and heading for about 80 degrees today. It's time for your opening market report. That's brought to you this hour by Ellingson Elevator in Spring Grove.
1: This is the opening market report for Wednesday on the Iowa Agribusiness Radio Network. I'm Mark Magnuson. Joined today by Jim McCormick of AgMarket.net. Jim, what's happening with the trade in the grains?
2: Hey, good morning. We are seeing a little bit of a mixed bag today. We have the corn and bean market under a little bit of pressure today, while we are seeing a little bit of strength in the wheat market. The stock market that ripped higher yesterday, that march higher is continuing again today. So kind of a good day for the equity market. Grains, a little bit under pressure, for the corn and beans.
1: So, Jim, how do you kind of square away what's happening with the ag marketplace when you have that movement in the overall markets and then also with the crude oil price?
2: Well, I think when you look at what's going on with the ag specifically, when you look at the crude oil in general has been breaking. We got spot crude trading around $75 a barrel. The optimism is the crude oil will start flowing out of Strait of Hormuz. That could also start allowing the opening of getting more fertilizer out of that part of the country. So, you know, you take some of the fertilizer headlines back down a little bit, and then the crude oil. The fact of the matter is, you know, we use a lot of corn for ethanol. We use a lot of beans for biodiesel. So, you know, the ags are kind of a component of energy. So when energy goes up, you get the coattails up. When the energy complex goes down, the grain market gets pulled down. On top of that, the corn and bean market is under pressure due to the forecast. In general, it's not perfect, but there's a lot of rain in the forecast.
1: That was Jim McCormick with AgMarket.net. We will have a check of the numbers next.
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1: September corn is down 5 3/4 at 436.5. September soybeans down 6 3/4 at 1152 even. September soybean meal down 350 at 309.20. September soybean oil down 48 cents at 67.72. Chicago wheat up 7 1/4 at 645 3/4. Minneapolis wheat is up 3 cents at 687. Kansas City hard red wheat up 7 3/4 at 714 3/4. September oats up 4 cents at 316.5. On the Merck, August live cattle up 18 cents at 232.13. August feeder cattle down 88 cents at 350.33. August lean hogs down 70 cents at 97.15. Class 3 milk is down 2 cents at 16.95. This has been a check of the opening markets on the Iowa Agribusiness Radio Network.
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1: Clear skies today with highs around 80. Southerly winds around 5 miles an hour. Mainly clear tonight, lows level off around 60. Partly cloudy tomorrow, chance for storms, highs around 83. Seasonal temperatures Saturday and Sunday with highs from the low 80s to the mid 80s. Slight chance for storms Sunday. I'm meteorologist Derek Kite on 104.7 KVIK. Right now, 53.
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0: Prince on Classic Hits 104.7. Bruce Hornsby in the range coming up. Before we look at your 10 o'clock news with Darren Swenson, you can check that news out anytime it fits into your schedule. 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You've got just a little time left to get yourself signed up today. In our Pick a Winner contest for this week, we'll be drawing our five qualifiers a little bit later on. And those folks will have a chance to call in tomorrow morning about 7:35 and predict the winner of this weekend's NASCAR Cup Series race, racing from Iowa down at Newton. The Iowa Corn 350 will be on the air Sunday afternoon at 1:30.
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8: Clear skies today with highs around 80. Southerly winds around 5 miles an hour. Mainly clear tonight, lows level off around 60. Partly cloudy tomorrow, chance for storms, highs around 83. Seasonal temperatures Saturday and Sunday with highs from the low 80s to the mid 80s. Slight chance for storms Sunday. I'm meteorologist Derek Kite on 104.7 KVIK. Currently, it's 66 degrees.

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2: It's time for a look at your local news that's brought to you today by Wellington Place. 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
3: With this information update, I'm Darren Swenson. Iowa's sales tax holiday will be held this weekend. Iowa Department of Revenue spokesman John Fuller says it gives you a break on some items.
4: There's no sales tax on articles of clothing or footwear that are less than $100.
3: Fuller says there are other items that you wear that won't be tax-free.
4: Watches and jewelry and umbrellas and rollerblades.
3: Fuller says you can go online to find out exactly what qualifies for the tax break.
4: There's a PDF sheet on our website that has a whole list of, you know, items, pretty detailed list for it. What is exempt, meaning you don't have to pay tax, and things you would have to pay tax on.
3: Fuller says the sales tax holiday is always on the first Friday and Saturday of August every year.
4: Yeah, the concept is to give Iowans a sales tax break for a couple days per year. Comes right sort of before school starts, so it might be a good time to do some school shopping.
3: The two-day sales tax break for approved items starts at 12:01 a.m. Friday and runs through midnight on Saturday. With this information update, I'm Darren Swenson.
5: Fox News, I'm Therese Crowley. Capping off his career, the Senate Homeland Security Committee votes to hold Dr. Anthony Fauci in contempt of Congress, 8-7, for refusing to answer questions about COVID despite President Biden's pardon. Committee Chair, Senator Rand Paul.
6: We're voting on whether a witness who has received the benefit of a sweeping federal pardon can be ordered by this committee to answer questions and then defy that order without consequence.
5: Senator Ron Johnson asking how many people died because they lacked the truth. Iran says it's nearing agreement with Oman on a route for ships to pass through the Strait of Hormuz. President Trump in Las Vegas says,
7: I'd rather make a deal because I don't want to kill people.
5: Focusing on his economy, lifting people up with jobs and no tax on tips, countering the socialist election message to put money in people's pockets by redistributing wealth. 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
12: Clear skies today with highs around 80. Southerly winds around 5 miles an hour. Mainly clear tonight, lows level off around 60. Partly cloudy tomorrow, chance for storms, highs around 83. Seasonal temperatures Saturday and Sunday with highs from the low 80s to the mid 80s. Slight chance for storms Sunday. I'm meteorologist Derek Kite on 104.7 KVIK. Currently, it's 66 degrees.
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1: 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I'm Dustin Huffman. Taking a look at cash bids around the state, starting at ADM Burlington, they're 25 cents under on corn at 412, soybeans 32 cents under at 1136. Cargill and Eddyville, 15 cents under on corn, 422 for the cash bid. New Co-op Algona, 30 cents under on corn, 407, soybeans 25 cents under, cash bid 1143. Ag State Sheldon, 19 cents under on corn, 418, soybeans 35 cents under at 1133. Ag State Alta, 26 cents under on corn, 411, soybeans 30 cents under, cash bid 1138. Cargill Cedar Rapids, 7 cents under on corn with a cash bid of 430, soybeans a nickel over at 1173. Five Star Co-op Nashua, 30 cents under on corn, 407, soybeans are 40 cents under, they're at 1128. Lincoln Way Energy Nevada, 20 cents under on corn with a cash bid of 417. ADM Des Moines, a nickel over on soybeans, their cash price 1173. New Co-op Red Oak, 20 cents under on corn, 417, soybeans 17 cents under, 1151. Mid-Iowa Cooperative Green Mountain, 42 cents under on corn, 395 for the cash bid, soybeans 50 cents under, 1118. New Co-op Sheraton, 24 cents under on corn, 413, soybeans 25 cents under at 1143. Walk-On Feed Ranch, 48 cents under on corn, 389, soybeans 67 cents under at 1101 for the cash bid. New Co-op Glidden, 29 cents under on corn, 408, soybeans 25 cents under at 1143. Innovative Ag Farley, 42 cents under on corn, cash bid 395, soybeans 69 cents under at 1099. And finally today at Cargill Muscatine, they're 30 cents under on corn, 407, soybeans 30 cents under with a cash bid of 1138. 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
7: Clear skies today with highs around 80. Southerly winds around 5 miles an hour. Mainly clear tonight, lows level off around 60. Partly cloudy tomorrow, chance for storms, highs around 83. Seasonal temperatures Saturday and Sunday with highs from the low 80s to the mid 80s. Slight chance for storms Sunday. I'm meteorologist Derek Kite on 104.7 KVIK. Currently, it's 68 degrees.
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9: Nell, I've got a little fact here I was thinking about. 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
0: What?
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0: That's Bob Seger on Classic Hits 104.7. Tomorrow is Friday. 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
9: Clear skies today with highs around 80. Southerly winds around 5 miles an hour. Mainly clear tonight, lows level off around 60. Partly cloudy tomorrow, chance for storms, highs around 83. Seasonal temperatures Saturday and Sunday with highs from the low 80s to the mid 80s. Slight chance for storms Sunday. I'm meteorologist Derek Kite on 104.7 KVIK. Right now, 70.

I can wait all night. What's it gonna be, boy? Yes or no? What's it gonna be, boy? Yes or no?

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2: 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I'm Riley Smith. In today's show, Mark tunes into Iowa Senator Chuck Grassley's weekly Ag Conference call. I continue my featured conversation with Landis Cooperative Technical Agronomist Dan Bjorklund, and Dustin talks with Ag and Business Legal Strategies Associate Attorney Austin Pfeiffer. 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
3: Well, welcome into another kind of cloudy day here in Iowa as we get started on the Iowa Ag Matters program here on the Iowa Agribusiness Radio Network. And Mark Magnuson joining me again. Well, we've seen reports of some more rainfall that came through, a little bit of sprinkles here this morning. Of course, western Iowa was where we've been watching how much rain they've gotten. It's interesting how we've talked about it. Usually the Mississippi River has been the geographical divide between the eastern Corn Belt and the western Corn Belt. But we've been talking about dryness, especially in these last couple of years. It seems that Interstate 35, as it bisects Iowa, has been the difference between eastern Iowa being part of the eastern Corn Belt meteorologically, and then the western part of Iowa being in the western Corn Belt, where it's usually drier and a little bit more arid. And so it's been interesting to see that not follow geography, but more follow the plans of the Department of Transportation.
4: And it is interesting when we think about these recent rainfalls in recent days, Dustin, because, for example, I know Riley was here in the office yesterday talking about his grandparents that live in Audubon, which is, of course, in southwest Iowa. And they were one of those spots that just had been missing some of the rainfall. But yesterday they did get some of that rain, over an inch, I believe. And so there are some pockets that are getting some rain here at this time that is, you know, just hitting at the right time. And it is making things, set up pretty well for the state of Iowa in terms of receiving this rainfall, because as you look at some of these yield projections that we've been getting from the various private companies that make those yield estimates, including StoneX, which came out with their predictions a couple of days ago before the next USDA WASD report, Iowa is sitting in great shape in terms of those yield projections. So we'll see if we get to that point. But Iowa is one of the states in the Corn Belt that really has been more fortunate in terms of receiving that rain this year.
3: You know, and, you know, we got those reports yesterday, as you said, Jim McCormick told you that Iowa was looking at about 214 bushels per acre for corn. Of course, you know, he said it remains for what the Iowa farmers see out there, if that's believable or not at the point, but still would be some good numbers. But, you know, you were up in Lamar's, Iowa last week as we do the Heart of the County Fair Awards, which we'll be talking about again at the Iowa State Fair, handing out those awards. But, you know, in that northwest part of Iowa, we've been hearing a lot about the dryness out there. And did you get to see that firsthand? And then, of course, your connections up there in Spencer, Iowa, have you heard any reports on if they got any rain out of this last wave that went through?
4: You know what? I actually have not heard any reports yet on Spencer. I can check on that, but I haven't gotten that information yet. I do know, though, for Lamar's, I was pleasantly surprised, Dustin. Now, granted, I think the more dry parts are a little bit west, northwest of Lamar's, but I, you know, just obviously it is just anecdotal and highway scouting. I thought the crops looked great in Lamar's as well, or in that area, that pocket of Iowa. So I think really we are setting up well for this stretch run.
3: Yeah, and of course, we're going to hear more from those Iowa farmers as we get ready for the Iowa State Fair coming up here just a week away. I know Riley's getting excited. Let's go ahead and get into the grains right now. Eric Ralph of Comstock Investments talking with Mark.
4: Joined today by Eric Ralph of Comstock for the opening market discussion. Eric, what's happening with the trade in the grains?
5: Well, we're actually starting to see some life as we came out of the morning break here this morning. Beans are putting on a little bit of gains. We're up a few cents in the soybeans and have come positive just in the last several minutes. In the corn, which was not the case throughout much of the overnight trade, we were kind of weaker to around steady through most of the overnight. So seeing some life in these grains is definitely a good sign. We have seen enough weakness where we got down and checked some significant technical support in both December corn and November soybeans. Those marks coming in at about 459 for December corn and 1170 for November soybeans. We did probe both of those levels and then finish above them yesterday. Now seeing a little bit of green on the screen this morning. Maybe we've done enough to factor in this weather that we're seeing leading into this recording. You and I were talking about the rainfall that some areas have been seeing, and each of the last several days, there's a lot of the growing region has seen some of that rain. And maybe that's all priced in now, and we're looking forward to what does the forecast look like. We're going to remain hot for quite a while. There are still some chances of rain, but again, perhaps that's priced in, and we're looking forward to next week's report from the USDA, both crop production and WASDE reports coming out next Wednesday. So that's probably going to become the primary focus. And what does that report generally do? And you're going to have people dissecting the history of the report and what does that mean moving forward, and how much are the bad areas going to hinder where the good areas are really going to outperform expectations.
4: And speaking of that upcoming WASDE report, we have gotten some industry estimates for yield at the end of the season, and some of those numbers have been pretty high, Eric.
5: They have, and we're starting to see some bigger firms releasing numbers just here in the last 24 hours. I would say StoneX's number was probably the most publicized. It was the first to come out. That corn yield at 184.8, I think, shocked the market a little bit. Now you're starting to see anywhere from 181 to that 184.8 coming out across some major reporting industry experts, quote unquote. And so we'll see who's going to be right at the end of the day. But these initial numbers definitely shocked the market, and we're recovering a little bit as we start to see some lower yield estimates come in here again overnight and into this morning.
4: And then something else that we've been talking kind of in the background of all of that discussion is, yes, not only has the weather been favorable for some of these yield expectations, but that disease pressure has not been as intense as last year.
5: No, and that's generally true of a hotter year. And we also have to keep in mind that genetics have been improved over several decades now to be heat and drought resistant. I mean, this is what they've been working towards for a long time. So then you have a year where it's wet and cool, you start to get into a lot more issues, especially with rootworm. Southern rust became a big issue for many last year, and we talked about that several times. Those things kind of go away when you're in a drier and hotter year. Then it's just a matter of, can you get the timely rains to keep the not only pollination, but fill and everything going to the finish line. And it looks like for some key growing regions, especially Iowa, Illinois, there's going to be many that fall into that category that did get those timely rains. They didn't have the typical disease issues along the way, and they're really going to outperform their APHs in a lot of pockets.
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4: Coming up next here on Iowa Ag Matters, we will hear the opening comments from Senator Chuck Grassley's weekly ag conference call, which was held yesterday. He was talking about the Farm Bill markup session, which is taking place today. That's next on Iowa Ag Matters.
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14: Clear skies today with highs around 80. Southerly winds around 5 miles an hour. Mainly clear tonight, lows level off around 60. Partly cloudy tomorrow, chance for storms, highs around 83. Seasonal temperatures Saturday and Sunday with highs from the low 80s to the mid 80s. Slight chance for storms Sunday. I'm meteorologist Derek Kite on 104.7 KVIK. Currently, it's 72 degrees.

0: If you leave, it's orchestral maneuvers in the dark and time for someone, not in the dark, but in the light, to go down to T-Box. I've got a $10 gift certificate to send you to T-Box. 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
1: For today's specials, we have our nacho burger with a choice of side. 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We will be closed to the public today for a private event from 12:20 to roughly 2 p.m.
0: There you go. Head down to T-Box, except for that little segment of time, today with a $10 gift certificate of your very own just by calling me, 382-5845. And you get a hold of me here in the studio, and I'm sending you to T-Box. Who is this?
2: Sandy.
0: Sandy?
2: Yeah.
0: Okay, well, congratulations. You're going to T-Box. Hang on the line so I can tell you about your prize, but Sandy, tell me who made you a winner today.
2: Allen KVIK.

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1: This is the Midday Market Update on Iowa Ag Matters. I'm Mark Magnuson. 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John, what's happening with the trade in the grains?
2: All right, we're starting to see some selling pressure here around 11 o'clock hours. We continue just to see the market move away from their long positions, being led by wheat today. Wheat's trading 13, 14 cents lower. Some of that's just the lack of business on the export front, the cost of U.S. wheat on the global scale, even with the Ukraine and Russia issues going on out there that could be affecting some of the export market. But at least right now, corn, beans, and wheat have taken out Monday's lows, which were some nice reversals to the upside. So again, we're kind of kicking the selling pressure into the marketplace. Over in that corn market, now trading 2 to 3 cents lower. We kind of pushed through 458 on December corn. That was a pretty big floor underneath this market. In fact, in the last month and a half, we've tested that 4 times, and finally today we pushed through that 458 level. So that could just bring some technical selling. We'll have to really watch how the close goes today. That's a bit of a shelf. If you draw a line through that 458, 460 window, goes all the way back to last fall as kind of the area that held this market and with some support. A little fearful that if we see some money flow continue to leave the corn market with basically right now favorable weather forecasts, helping put some pounds on this crop, that maybe the technical side and the momentum sellers can push this back down and retest those lows from June. Hopefully not, but that I wouldn't put that out of the question just the way the money wants to move. Soybeans, same situation there. We kind of broke through. We're 1170 area is going to be a big spot. We did test that and held that so far this morning, trading 3 to 4 lower. Really concerned about the products, though. We got a weak soybean meal chart. You got a soybean oil chart that looks like it's ready to break some major support. And those things could really impact the soybean side of the equation because those crush margins will continue to fall apart.
1: What's happening on the livestock side of the trade?
2: Yeah, another difficult day there as well. I was really encouraged by the close yesterday and getting above that 200-day moving average on the October contract. But we saw a big drop in retail values, even though cash bids are a little bit firmer than last week. Retails were down $5 on choice carcasses today. You continue to see some weakness in the feeder cattle index. So we got a pretty stiff break right now.
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1: September corn down 2.5 at 434.25. September soybeans down 4.25 at 1152.25. September soybean meal down 20 cents at 310 even. September soybean oil down 21 cents at 67.51. Chicago wheat down 14.25 at 628. Minneapolis wheat is down 16 cents at 667. Kansas City hard red wheat down 18 cents at 695.5. September oats down 4.5 at 312 even. On the Merck, August live cattle down $1.95 at 232.23. August feeder cattle down 315 at 350.18. October lean hogs down $1.20 at 81.83. October pork cutout unchanged at 107.28. That was a check of the midday markets on Iowa Ag Matters. I'm Mark Magnuson.
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11: Clear skies today with highs around 80. Southerly winds around 5 miles an hour. Mainly clear tonight, lows level off around 60. Partly cloudy tomorrow, chance for storms, highs around 83. Seasonal temperatures Saturday and Sunday with highs from the low 80s to the mid 80s. Slight chance for storms Sunday. I'm meteorologist Derek Kite on 104.7 KVIK. Currently, it's 74 degrees.
0: And that's it for me. I'll be back with you again bright and early tomorrow. I hope you have a great afternoon. Dimitri's coming in next. Bye.
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1: With this information update, I'm Darren Swenson. Iowa's sales tax holiday will be held this weekend. Iowa Department of Revenue spokesman John Fuller says it gives you a break on some items.
2: There's no sales tax on articles of clothing or footwear that are less than $100.
1: Fuller says there are other items that you wear that won't be tax-free.
2: Watches and jewelry and umbrellas and rollerblades.
1: Fuller says you can go online to find out exactly what qualifies for the tax break.
2: There's a PDF sheet on our website that has a whole list of, you know, items, pretty detailed list for it. What is exempt, meaning you don't have to pay tax, and things you would have to pay tax on.
1: Fuller says the sales tax holiday is always on the first Friday and Saturday of August every year.
2: Yeah, the concept is to give Iowans a sales tax break for a couple days per year. Comes right sort of before school starts, so it might be a good time to do some school shopping.
1: The two-day sales tax break for approved items starts at 12:01 a.m. Friday and runs through midnight on Saturday. With this information update, I'm Darren Swenson.
3: Fox News, I'm Therese Crowley. The Senate Homeland Security Committee votes to hold Dr. Anthony Fauci in contempt of Congress, 8-7, for refusing to answer questions about COVID despite President Biden's pardon. Committee Chair Senator Rand Paul says accountability is not vengeance.
4: A subpoena is not an invitation. A subpoena with no consequence is not a subpoena. It's a suggestion.
3: Said Democrats call it a one-sided process. Now a double whammy from Florida's Attorney General slapping Fauci with a subpoena over alleged profiting from federal guidance on COVID that hurt people and business. Iran says it's nearing an agreement with Oman on a route for ships to pass through the Strait of Hormuz. The arson suspect in the Spokane Old Trails wildfire, Aaron Farinacci, makes his first court appearance, age 37. He served prison time for killing his father, now facing up to life. 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
5: Hi, Dr. Tim Fechner here. Did you know falls are the leading cause of injury-related hospitalization for adults 65 and older? In fact, 95% of hip fractures are fall-related. Even the fear of falling can restrict activity and cause muscle weakness, leading to an increase in fall risk. 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
10: clear skies today with highs around 80. Southerly winds around 5 miles an hour. Mainly clear tonight, lows level off around 60. Partly cloudy tomorrow, chance for storms, highs around 83. Seasonal temperatures Saturday and Sunday with highs from the low 80s to the mid 80s. Slight chance for storms Sunday. I'm meteorologist Derek Kite on 104.7 KVIK. Currently, it's 74 degrees.

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My name's Dimitri, this is Tears for Fears.

0: Tears for Fears, KVIK. Classic hits. Hope you're having a great Thursday. Beautiful day out there. We're sitting at 77 in downtown Decorah. We're going to hear from ZZ Top. 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
11: Ample sunshine expected this afternoon with daytime highs approaching 80. Southerly winds around 5 miles an hour. Tonight, lows dip down to about 60. Sunshine mixed with clouds at times. Tomorrow, chance of thunderstorms, highs level off around 83. Low 80s Saturday, mid 80s Sunday, with a slight chance for storms. I'm meteorologist Eric Height on 104.7 KVIK. Currently 75.

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0: 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Silvercrest Golf and Country Club Appreciation Family Fun Day Saturday. 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
1: 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Mark Magnuson has more.
2: We've been waiting 3 years, and finally we're going to have an Ag Committee markup on the Farm Bill. That's going to be tomorrow. The current draft includes important provisions on year-round E15, fertilizer markets, among other important provisions. Year-round nationwide E15 would lower prices at the pump for the consumer and generate $14 billion in corn demand. I applaud my colleagues for their bipartisan work to get E15 in the Farm Bill and remain hopeful we'll see President Trump sign E15 into law. I've filed a handful of amendments to the Farm Bill. One amendment would reduce bureaucracy by reassigning the duties of the crop inputs economist to other USDA offices. Another would increase transparency in pricing trends for fertilizer, seed, and fuel. I'm also filing an amendment to add my legislation that strengthens accountability in the meatpacking industry. That legislation is known as the Meat and Poultry Special Investigator Act. The bill would establish a team of USDA investigators with subpoena powers to go after anti-competitive practices. It's critical Congress advance the Farm Bill quickly because family farmers deserve relief from high costs and market uncertainty. I look forward to working with my colleagues to move this legislation along.
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1: Well, Mark, we have been watching here the Senate markup of the Farm Bill, almost a Farm Bill 2.0 now, because it's their second version after some concessions that were made concerning SNAP. And I'm sure Iowa Senator Chuck Grassley had things to say about those. Of course, they needed to get the votes. And to do that, they had to make some concessions to the Democrats. And the Democrats did make some concessions on percentages of penalties and things like that. So, I mean, there is some bipartisanship in this version. Hopefully there's enough to carry it. Of course, like we said, they started debating, and of course amendments can be added, and there's so much more to go on this. But, you know, Iowa's waiting for this. Iowa farmers have been waiting for this. We're 3 years overdue for this, and so it's about time that hopefully we can get this done.
5: That's the thing, Dustin. You know, you say Farm Bill 2.0, but it really feels like Farm Bill about 9.0, because we have been just going for years now trying to get this Farm Bill completed. Yes, we did have some of those updates to the prices based on some of the budget bills and things that have updated the language of the current Farm Bill over the years. But this has been so long in terms of what we've been waiting for, to see this finally cross the finish line, get everything updated. And hopefully, fingers crossed, that we can finally see it, come to a conclusion.
1: Yeah, and that's what we're watching. And like I said, and it's not just the Iowa farmers that are watching. It's the agribusinesses. It's groups like the Iowa Corn Growers, Iowa Soybean Association. You know, everybody's weighed in on their 2 cents. And I think it's more the support is coming. Not everybody's getting exactly what they want, but they're getting something done. And that's what we need, is that certainty, especially in the ag industry. More Iowa Ag Matters in a moment.
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5: 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Coming up next, we will have the basis report. Dustin Huffman will have the latest cash basis prices from around the state of Iowa. 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
9: Bright sunshine expected this afternoon with daytime highs approaching 80. Winds out of the south around 5 miles an hour. Lows dip down to about 62. Tonight, mainly clear skies. Chance for storms with fog in spots early tomorrow. Daytime highs approaching 83. Cloudy skies with a few peaks of sun. I'm meteorologist Eric Height on 104.7 KVIK. Right now, it's 75 degrees.

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1: We're back here on Iowa Ag Matters, and we're going to go into those Iowa fields with Dan Bjorklund talking about crop scouting. He's with Landis Cooperative. Riley Smith had a chance to sit down and get an update with him right now on the Iowa Agri Business Radio Network.
2: You'd mentioned before we got going here today that it feels much more this year like a comprehensive pressure from several diseases as opposed to one big disease hitting the crops. How does that kind of change the strategy for this year? Obviously, with Southern Rust, yes, it was the one big pressure, but you can tell when it's there, it's the one thing to look for. When you have a bunch of diseases who are adding a lot of pressure, how does that change a scouting strategy?
3: Well, I have always looked at the 46 years that I've been doing this. I've always looked and I coined a phrase with a previous company about 20 years ago. And I said what we were really looking for was the total field stress load. And what I meant by that is you might have one stress that is an insect that's causing 3 or 4% damage in a field. You might have a disease coming in that's taking another 3%. You might have heavy weed pressure in an area where you weren't able to get weed control. And all of a sudden you've got 3 or 4 stresses and they're adding up, 3, 4% at a time, and you've got real stress and real yield impact. To me, then you need some kind of a system that is really, really accurate at identifying those stresses. And I use Sky Scout. It's our new technology. We use satellites, drones, planes. And I'm going on an acre by acre basis. I'm trying to determine what is going on in each acre. And is there anything I can do to correct a stress if I find it? So I think having a very, very finely tuned scouting program, which Sky Scout helps for me, it's almost impossible to take an 80 and to walk that entire field, either a producer or an agronomist. But if you have imagery from that field that says, hey, in this northwest corner, something is going on there, then you have a better chance of finding out where those stresses are and then maybe doing something about them.
2: So when you get that imagery from Sky Scout, exactly how much detail and data are you able to get from that?
3: There are about 8 different images. One of them is called thermal, and it basically takes the temperature of the field. And if you have an elevated temperature, that usually indicates that something's going on. I use the analogy that if we get a temperature and we go into the doctor, or if we don't have a temperature, but we're not feeling well and going to the doctor, about the first thing they do is take your temperature, because it's an indication that you have something going on. So that's one area that I use, especially in July and August. And I just walk to those areas. And the software that is utilized in the Sky Scout will use an algorithm of maybe 3 or 4 factors. Some of it is just elevation differences in the field. Usually the lower areas stay wetter and you can get more disease there. So you look at elevation, you look at thermal, which I talked about as temperature. We use NDVI, it uses biomass. And then it predicts where in the field is the highest potential for, say, like disease, like Southern Rust. And I just walk to that area and that's what I scout. It saves so much time, Riley. And it's been really effective in the last 2 years.
2: And how user-friendly is Sky Scout? I mean, is this something that can be accessed from pretty much anywhere? Is there a specific way to go about it? How does that work?
3: Well, I'm a baby boomer. And so I think from a technology standpoint, I learn a lot from my grandkids as far as some of the new apps that we have out there. Sky Scout is very simple. And I use it quite a bit, but I'll pull up my dashboard. I'll have alerts of fields that are entered into Sky Scout that have subscriptions. And I'll just look at the areas basically that are indicated in that field, drive to the field. You have your GPS coordinates, your little blue dot, I call it, where you're at. And you just follow right to the areas. And then you use the expertise over the years of identifying what Southern Rust looks like, what Common Rust looks like, maybe tar spot or whatever those diseases are. So it's very, very user friendly.
2: All right, Dan, lots of great information today. Great to have this bi-weekly update. And for anybody who's interested in Sky Scout, wants to learn more, maybe start using it on their operation, how can they do that?
3: Call your Landis area representative at 515-817-2100.
2: All right, Dan, thanks again for the time as always, and we'll talk again in a couple weeks.
3: Yeah, it'll be interesting to see. If nothing has really blown up past then we'll start talking about how are these ears filling. I'm seeing some areas where we've had some pollination issues. That might be interesting.
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We got 1 o'clock off and rolling. It is currently 79 at 113. Poison coming up. We'll get to our livestock report from the Iowa Agribusiness Radio Network. 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
1: Well, we are back on Iowa Ag Matters, and we are going to take a look now at the livestock side of the marketplace. Those cattle and hogs having a rough start to the day. Cattle down triple digits, hogs down double digits once again. Mark Magnuson's got more for us right now.
2: What's happening on the livestock side of the trade?
3: This morning, we're under a little bit of weakness in both feeder and live cattle futures. We have seen some improvement in the cash market. Some of these feeder cattle barns reporting certain segments of the feeder cattle as much as $20 to $25 higher on a national level. A lot of weaned calves bringing big money this week, and we've got some special sales coming up. That's definitely helped bolster things a little bit, and it's certainly given the cattle feeders some gusto when it comes to negotiating with the packers. They kind of seem to be digging their heels in a little bit. We're seeing some improved cash already by Wednesday this week. What we do today and tomorrow obviously will dictate what the higher volumes are going to look like. It does look like the packers are reluctant to be out there bidding very aggressively. There's stories running around that certain packers are only buying so many cattle in certain regions, and all these games that they'll play to try to get cattle bought at lower prices. But at the end of the day, we are going to see improvement on the weighted averages this week for the first time in several weeks. And we're seeing some board response as a result of that. Hopefully we can keep that momentum going for a few weeks here and actually get this thing back in line with where we were just a few weeks back.
2: What's happening on the hog side?
3: The hog charts have been under pressure, and it's been kind of ugly here lately, but we're actually seeing some stable trade here this morning. That would be a victory at this point, honestly. August hogs trading a dime higher coming out of the morning open here, 96.70 last trade. We have been down for four out of the last seven sessions. The problem is the down days have been huge compared to the up days being very minimal. So we've been in this really sharp downtrend for the last seven sessions after making a meaningful high back on July 28th. If this down trend continues for the short term, that August contract could go all the way down to about $93.50, $94. So still a few dollars lower than our current trade. No one, of course, hoping for that, but this market has become extremely oversold. The cash market just can't seem to get any legs under it. We see a couple days of improvement, and then we back off again. And then we see a day or two per week where the packers seem to be shifting and turning more aggressive, and they're working in the negotiated market heavier, and then we back off again. Cutout's actually been pretty good. As long as we can keep bellies propped up, that's going to continue to be a bright spot. But technically and futures-wise, this lean hog market is definitely struggling, and we need something to try to turn the corner. We just haven't seen that seasonal rally that we normally would in early summer. Of course, now we're late summer. We still really haven't seen that big rally. Hopefully it'll come along, and it's still many expecting a pocket of light numbers on the supply side of things as we get in further into the month of August.
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2: Coming up next here on Iowa Ag Matters, we will hear more from Riley Smith's conversation with Dan Bjorklund of Landis Cooperative and get an update on the Iowa crop conditions. 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
7: Bright sunshine expected this afternoon with daytime highs approaching 80. Winds out of the south around 5 miles an hour. Lows dip down to about 62. Tonight, mainly clear skies. Chance for storms with fog in spots early tomorrow. Daytime highs approaching 83. Cloudy skies with a few peaks of sun. I'm meteorologist Eric Height on 104.7 KVIK. Right now, it's 77 degrees.

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It's Flashback Friday. It's the history of Silver Crest Golf and Country Club. Jesse Quandall will be in talking with Les about that coming up tomorrow morning. 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
7: Bright sunshine expected this afternoon with daytime highs approaching 80. Winds out of the south around 5 miles an hour. Lows dip down to about 62. Tonight, mainly clear skies. Chance for storms with fog in spots early tomorrow. Daytime highs approaching 83. Cloudy skies with a few peaks of sun. I'm meteorologist Eric Height on 104.7 KVIK. Right now, it's 77 degrees.

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3: Fox News. I'm Therese Crowley. Dr. Anthony Fauci voted in contempt of Congress for refusing to answer questions about COVID despite President Biden's pardon.
4: This committee and the American people have a right to know why Dr. Fauci's agency funded dangerous research at the Wuhan Institute of Virology and what role he played in approving and overseeing it.
3: Senate Homeland Chair Rand Paul. First court appearance by the arson suspect in the Spokane Old Trails wildfire. 900 structures burned. 65,000 locals displaced. Sheriff John Knowles.
5: We have been very, very fortunate with the evacuations on these first complex of fires. We do not want to put people back at risk. This is going to be a longer process.
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1: This is the Closing Market Report for Wednesday on the Iowa Agribusiness Radio Network, brought to you by Burwell Livestock. I'm Riley Smith. On the phone with Bill Moore of Price Futures Group as we wrap up another day in the ag marketplace. Bill, what have we seen going on in the grain and livestock markets here in the middle of the week?
2: We got some red and green. The row crops are down. The wheat's up single digit, 4.5 lower in the corn, 3 lower in the soys. The wheat is up about 5. The difference is the wheat's reacting to the escalation of the Russian-Ukraine war, which is muddying up the grain shipments out of the Black Sea and favors more business for the U.S. It's been a major factor in the wheat for a long time, or the last few weeks. But on the other spectrum, the U.S.-Iran war seems to be paused, and now they're talking about a 60-day where the Strait of Hormuz would be open. So they, in effect, they're divorcing the two main issues over there, which is opening the Strait of Hormuz and addressing nuclear issues. They're separating those smartly and hopefully getting the Strait of Hormuz reopened maybe by Friday. I just read on the Internet, and that would surely help.
1: That, again, was Bill Moore of Price Futures Group. We'll look at the numbers next.
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1: At the close, September corn down 5.5 at 436¾. December new crop down 5.5 at 460 even. September soybeans down 2¼ at 1156½. November new crop down 3 even at 1174¾. September soybean meal down 250 at 310.20. September soybean oil down 48 cents at 67.72. On the Merck, August live cattle up 223 at 234.18. August feeders up 213 at 353.33. August lean hogs down $1.25 at 96.60. That's been a check at the closing markets on the Iowa Agribusiness Radio Network. I'm Riley Smith.
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6: Bright sunshine expected this afternoon with daytime highs approaching 80. Winds out of the south around 5 miles an hour. Lows dip down to about 62. Tonight, mainly clear skies. Chance for storms with fog in spots early tomorrow. Daytime highs approaching 83. Cloudy skies with a few peaks of sun. I'm meteorologist Eric Height on 104.7 KVIK. 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

0: 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Last time you're going to hear them from me. Silvercrest Golf and Country Club Appreciation Family Fun Day Saturday. 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

Huey Lewis and the News, 104.7 KVIK. Looks like a little more rain, maybe some storms on the way for tomorrow afternoon into tomorrow night, and maybe a little on the weekend. We'll get more on that in a bit. Here's King Harvest.

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12: Bright sunshine expected this afternoon, with daytime highs approaching 80. Winds out of the south, around 5 miles an hour. Lows dip down to about 62 tonight, mainly clear skies. Chance for storms with fog in spots early tomorrow. Daytime highs approaching 83. Cloudy skies with a few peaks of sun. I'm meteorologist Eric Height on 104.7 KVIK. Currently 77.

104.7 KVIK. That's going to do it for me on this Thursday. And next time you hear from me, it'll be finally Friday at noon. You'll be halfway through Friday by the time you hear from me next. Just about there to the weekend. A fantastic day. Thanks so much for listening to KVIK. Joe Casper is in next.

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1: Fox News, I'm John Saucier. The Senate Homeland Security and Governmental Affairs Committee voting to long party lines hold former director of National Institute of Allergy and Infectious Diseases, Dr. Anthony Fauci, in contempt of Congress. This after he invoked the Fifth Amendment, refused to answer questions at a hearing last week. Chairman Rand Paul argues that Fauci's actions threaten Congress's power to conduct oversight.
2: A subpoena is not an invitation. A subpoena with no consequence is not a subpoena. It's a suggestion.
1: Ranking member of the committee, Gary Peters, argues this vote will damage the Senate's ability to subpoena witnesses.
3: Future witnesses will argue that appearing before Congress exposes them to punishment regardless of whether they comply with the subpoena and invoke a constitutional protection.
1: Chairman Paul claims that Dr. Fauci cannot invoke his Fifth Amendment right against self-incrimination because he already received a sweeping pardon from former President Joe Biden. 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
5: Jim Jouve, member of the Iowa Rock and Roll Hall of Fame, and inviting you to a rock and roll party this coming Friday night, August 7th, at the Hotel Winnichick, downtown Decorah, with the Flashback Band. 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Don't miss it. 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

0: New shoes doing I Can't Wait. Yeah, you are, you've been waiting all week to win that money. $104.70. You could win that tomorrow. Sometime between 6 a.m. and 6 p.m. Yep. All you need is the are the golden words, which are Silvercrest Golf and Country Club Appreciation Family Fun Day, Saturday. 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Yeah, this Saturday. 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
12: Bright sunshine expected this afternoon with daytime highs approaching 80. Winds out of the south around 5 miles an hour. Lows dip down to about 62 tonight, mainly clear skies. Chance for storms with fog in spots early tomorrow.
13: Daytime highs approaching 83.
12: Cloudy skies with a few peaks of sun. I'm meteorologist Derek Height on 104.7 KVIK. Currently 77.

Billy Idol on KBIK 104.7. We had some fog this morning. Once we got through that, looks like a nice day. Really nice day today. About 80 degrees. And next best chance of rain looks like tomorrow afternoon. Then again, Saturday night. And then again, Sunday night. Are the spots in the forecast where there's decent chance of rain. 50-60% anyway. All right, Supertramp is on right now. It's KBIK 104.7.

B-52s on KBIK 104.7. Joe Casper here. Well, if you were planning on buying some ad time in the next Super Bowl, sorry, it's all sold out. Yeah, Disney has successfully sold all advertising slots for its Super Bowl broadcast. Can you imagine the commissions that some of those salespeople are getting? Yeah. Initially, Disney faced criticism for high ad prices. They were asking $10 million for a 30-second ad. $10 million to air one ad. Prices fell to between $8 and $9 million, leading to a swift sellout. So, yeah, brought the prices down just a little bit. And, yeah, to a bargain of a deal at $8 million or more for a 30-second ad.

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0: 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Thank you, thank you. Farm Worker Appreciation Day today. Probably same day that, be nice if cows would say they appreciate the farm workers when they warm up their hands before starting to pull things back there.
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2: The Cardinals and Panthers kick off the NFL preseason tonight in Canton, Ohio. It will kick off at 8 o'clock Eastern time in the Hall of Fame game. The Colts and running back Jonathan Taylor agreed to terms on a two-year extension worth $44 million. Packers running back Josh Jacobs sat out practice today with a groin injury. Buccaneers GM Jason Light said the team has no plans on trading defensive lineman Vita Vea, who has requested a trade. Light saying that they've had conversations with Vea's agent. As for Baker Mayfield, he weighed in on the non-extension by Mayfield by saying that they believe he is a franchise quarterback and also left open the opportunity of using the franchise tag on Mayfield next offseason. Angels topped the Orioles today in day baseball 4-1. Reds were 6-5 winners against the A's. Blue Jays lead the Cubs in the 6th 1-0. Mets just beat the Guardians 13-5, while the Brewers are on top of the Pirates 5-2. That one's in the 7th inning.
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11: Lows dip down to about 62 with fog and spots tonight under mainly clear skies. Winds out of the south, 5 to 10 miles an hour. Chance of thunderstorms with fog and spots early tomorrow. Daytime highs approaching 83. Cloudy skies with a few peaks of sun. Mainly clear skies tomorrow night. Chance of thunderstorms. Lows dip down to about 59. I'm meteorologist Derek Kite on 104.7 KVIK. Right now, 78.

All right, this is called Kids in America. Yes, pretty much all of us have a little kid in us. Some of us never grow up, you know. It's from Kim Wilde. It's on KVIK 104.7.

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2: Fox News, I'm Tom Graham. A Senate panel voting to hold Dr. Anthony Fauci in contempt for refusing to answer questions before Senate panel last week. Fox's Jared Halpern.
3: A week after Anthony Fauci invoked the Fifth Amendment more than 100 times at a Senate hearing, the Homeland Security and Governmental Affairs Committee voted to refer Fauci to the Justice Department for contempt of Congress. Republican Chairman Rand Paul says Fauci's constitutional right against self-incrimination does not apply since he was pardoned by former President Biden.
2: A referral from Congress does not necessarily compel prosecutors to act. Three major wildfires continue to rage in the Spokane, Washington area. Tens of thousands have been evacuated, some returning to their homes, finding devastation.
4: Every single house that we've walked by every week now for 5 years is completely gone.
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KVIK 104.7. It's been a while since I've had a few and had double vision. That's been years. All right. Here is Foreigner. It's on KVIK 104.7.

0: That's from Asia. 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I'm Joe Casper. All right, free money tomorrow could be yours, $104.70. I hope you have the golden words written down. Here they are. Silvercrest Golf and Country Club Appreciation Family Fun Day, Saturday. All right. If you got those words written down, listen for when we need you to call into the radio station, which, of course, is 382-KBIK, sometime between 6 a.m. and 6 p.m. tomorrow. And if you're caller number 21 at that time and you know the golden words, there you go. Free money for you. Good luck on that tomorrow from KVIK.
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2: 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I'm Kyle Rickey. 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
2: Two races remain before the 12-driver NASCAR O'Reilly Auto Parts Series Chase Field will be set. While Justin Allgaier has already clinched the number one seed, there are several others just hoping to earn a spot. Rookie Brent Cruz is currently 11th in the standings with just a 13-point cushion, while Taylor Gray is on the bubble in 12th, just 7 points to the good. Hoping to race their way in over the next two races at Iowa and Daytona include William Sawalich, who is 13th and 7 out, and Rajah Karuth in 14th, 20 points out of the top 12. The O'Reilly Series is back on track this Saturday with the Hy-Vee Perks 250 at Iowa Speedway. I'm Kyle Rickey. This is NASCAR Hot Pass on the Motor Racing Network.
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12: Lows dip down to about 62 with fog in spots tonight under mainly clear skies. Winds out of the south, 5 to 10 miles an hour. Chance of thunderstorms with fog in spots early tomorrow. Daytime highs approaching 83. Cloudy skies with a few peaks of sun. Mainly clear skies tomorrow night. Chance of thunderstorms. Lows dip down to about 59. I'm meteorologist Derek Kite on 104.7 KVIK. Right now, 78.

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0: MJ, KBIK 104.7. 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
1: 104.7 Spider-Man. Have you seen the new Spider-Man movie yet? All right. It is doing quite well. Yeah, it's overtaken Toy Story 5 as 2026's top grossing film after just 7 days. Well over $1 billion globally. I didn't know this. I don't know if this is normal, but it did better globally, internationally, than it did right here at home. But yeah, added up to over $1 billion so far. It also holds the biggest domestic opening weekend. For $360 million opening weekend right here in the U.S. So, yeah, I have not seen it yet. I guess I need to go out and see that Spider-Man, the brand new day flick.
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0: Lows dip down to about 62 with fog and spots tonight under mainly clear skies. Winds out of the south, 5 to 10 miles an hour. Chance of thunderstorms with fog and spots early tomorrow. Daytime highs approaching 83. Cloudy skies with a few peaks of sun. Mainly clear skies tomorrow night. Chance of thunderstorms. Lows dip down to about 59. I'm meteorologist Derek Kite on 104.7 KVIK. Right now, 78.

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1: With this information update, I'm Darren Swenson. Iowa's sales tax holiday will be held this weekend. Iowa Department of Revenue spokesman John Fuller says it gives you a break on some items.
2: There's no sales tax on articles of clothing or footwear that are less than $100.
1: Fuller says there are other items that you wear that won't be tax-free.
2: Watches and jewelry and umbrellas and rollerblades.
1: Fuller says you can go online to find out exactly what qualifies for the tax break.
2: There's a PDF sheet on our website that has a whole list of, you know, items, pretty detailed list for it. What is exempt, meaning you don't have to pay tax, and things you would have to pay tax on.
1: Fuller says the sales tax holiday is always on the first Friday and Saturday of August every year.
2: Yeah, the concept is to give Iowans a sales tax break for a couple days per year. Comes right sort of before school starts, so it might be a good time to do some school shopping.
1: The two-day sales tax break for approved items starts at 12:01 a.m. Friday and runs through midnight on Saturday. With this information update, I'm Darren Swenson.
3: 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Visitation begins at 9 tomorrow morning. 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Celebration of Life for Monica Monsrud, age 78, of Waterville, will be held tomorrow from 2 to 5 at the Waterville Community Center. Prayer service will follow at 5:30. Martin Graw Funeral Home handling arrangements for Monica Monsrud. Memorial services for Bob Livingston, age 86, of Harper's Ferry, will be held Saturday morning at 11 at St. Anne's St. Joseph's Catholic Church in Harper's Ferry. Visitation begins at 9:30 on Saturday morning. Martin Graw Funeral Home handling arrangements for Bob Livingston. Funeral services for Francis Franny Burns, age 91, of Waukon, will be held Saturday morning at 11 at St. Patrick Catholic Church in Waukon. Visitation begins at 10 on Saturday morning. Martin Graw Funeral Home in Waukon handling arrangements for Franny Burns. Celebration of Life for Dina Catherine Chambliss, age 82, will be held at 11 on Saturday morning at Helms Funeral Home in Decorah, who is handling arrangements for Dina Chambliss. Funeral services for Virginia Brown, age 89, of Castalia, will be held at 2 on Saturday afternoon at Zion Lutheran Church in Castalia. Visitation begins at 11 on Saturday morning. Trudy Graw Funeral Home in Postville handling arrangements for Virginia Brown. Mass of Christian burial for Darlene Frana, age 89, of Decorah, will be held at 9 a.m. on Monday morning at St. Benedict Catholic Church in Decorah. Visitations on Sunday from 2 to 5 at Helms Funeral Home in Decorah, who is handling arrangements for Darlene Frana.
4: Fox News, I'm John Saucier. The Senate Homeland Security and Governmental Affairs Committee voting to hold Dr. Anthony Fauci in contempt of Congress for invoking the Fifth Amendment, refusing to answer questions at a hearing. Chairman Rand Paul claims the vote is not about Fauci's actions during the pandemic.
5: We are voting on whether a witness who has received the benefit of a sweeping federal pardon can be ordered by this committee to answer questions and then defy that order without consequence.
4: Dr. Fauci says he invoked the Fifth Amendment because he believes Senator Paul was trying to get him to make statements that could be used against him. Wildfires still raging around Spokane, Washington, burning more than 900 structures over 10,000 acres so far. Michael Dean is a resident of Spokane and talked to Fox.
6: The entire neighborhood is gone. There's every single house that we've walked by every week now for 5 years is completely gone.
4: Authorities say conditions could get worse by tomorrow and that some of the air quality is dangerous. America's listening to Fox News.
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1: 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This is the closing market report for Thursday, August 6th. The Dow Jones Industrial Average was down 464 points today, closing at 53,885. The S&P 500 was down 14 points today, closing at 7,710. And the NASDAQ was down 15 points today, closing at 26,348. The following are some stocks of local interest. Land Energy was down 68 cents per share, closing at $69.52. Donaldson's was up $1.09 per share, closing at $98.34. Marriott was down $1.64 per share, closing at $359.67. Pepsi was down 34 cents per share, closing at $138.44. Stanley Black & Decker was down $2.23 per share, closing at $101.04. UPS was down $4.50 per share, closing at $103.20. And Walmart was down 27 cents per share, closing at $112.07. 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

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Yay, you got through workday number four. Just one more to go. Yes, I am ready for the weekend.

0: 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Here's what you need. Golden words. Silvercrest Golf and Country Club Appreciation Family Fun Day Saturday. All right, yeah, this Saturday, just 2 days away. Lots to do. There's the longest drive and putting contest. Euchre tournament. Lots of things for the kids. Raffle drawings. Everything starts at 10 a.m. It's for all members and families. And, yes, it's open to the public as well. You are welcome to come and go as you please, starting at 10 a.m. tomorrow at Silvercrest.
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11: Lows dip down to about 62 with fog and spots tonight under mainly clear skies. Winds out of the south 5 to 10 miles an hour. Chance of thunderstorms with fog and spots early tomorrow. Daytime highs approaching 83. Cloudy skies with a few peaks of sun. Mainly clear skies tomorrow night. Chance of thunderstorms. Lows dip down to about 59. I'm meteorologist Derek Kite on 104.7 KVIK. Right now, 78.

0: Denise Williams on KVIK 104.7. I am Joe Casper. Hope you're doing all right. It is Oshin Fest going on this Saturday. 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Sign up for your chance to qualify for that Passport to Paradise trip for two to a tropical destination. Yeah, plus catch Josh broadcasting live from Oshin Lumber 10 till noon this Saturday. All right, don't miss it. Oshin Lumber during Oshin Fest this Saturday.
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0: KVIK 104.7, Joe Casper here. Nice looking forecast is on the way. All right. Let's see. Looking at the calendar here, it is India Pale Ale Day today. All right. Also known as Bearded Flannel Shirt Wearing Beer Snob Day, I guess, to some.
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10: Lows dip down to about 62 with fog and spots tonight under mainly clear skies. Winds out of the south, 5 to 10 miles an hour. Chance of thunderstorms with fog and spots early tomorrow. Daytime highs approaching 83. Cloudy skies with a few peaks of sun. Mainly clear skies tomorrow night. Chance of thunderstorms. Lows dip down to about 59. I'm meteorologist Derek Kite on 104.7 KVIK. Right now, 78.

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2: Fox News, I'm Tom Graham. President Trump signing a pair of executive orders today aimed at reining in birthright citizenship and curbing so-called birth tourism in the U.S.
3: It's become a big business, and we're ending that business.
2: Now, the president also spoke out against citizenship being granted to anyone born within U.S. borders. Now, the latest executive orders will likely face legal challenges. The Supreme Court previously struck down the president's efforts to rein in birthright citizenship. Senator Mitch McConnell released from the hospital, but the Republican not ready to return to Capitol Hill.
4: We just have heard from Mitch McConnell, first time we've heard from him in a few days here, but there's a statement that indicates that he is out of this rehabilitation facility where he's been recovering from some of his injuries here, and it indicates that he will not be back until after the August recess.
2: Fox's Chad Pergram, America's listening to Fox News.
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A chance to get signed up for the Passport to Paradise on Saturday. We'll tell you where and when after Pat Benatar.

0: Yeah, Laying Down the Law, Authority Song from John Mellencamp on KVIK 104.7, online at kvikradio.com. We're going to get signed up for the Passport to Paradise. Well, Saturday we'll be at Ocean Lumber during Ocean Fest. Get signed up for that tropical trip for two. And Josh will be there from 10 until noon Saturday, Ocean Fest during, or actually Ocean Lumber during Ocean Fest. There we go. Chicago all the way, also Eddie Money next on KVIK.
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5: Lows dip down to about 62 with fog in spots tonight under mainly clear skies. Winds out of the south, 5 to 10 miles an hour. Chance of thunderstorms with fog in spots early tomorrow. Daytime highs approaching 83. Cloudy skies with a few peaks of sun. Mainly clear skies tomorrow night. Chance of thunderstorms. Lows dip down to about 59. I'm meteorologist Derek Kite on 104.7 KVIK. Right now, 78.